see an ICC desk 12, 13 and home, whatever. Yeah, pin 5434, signal indication when you're ready, over. Okay, copy that. Leaving the train outside of town at Licky Smith, over. Thank you guys, that's 13-0.

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Oh, boy. Signal indication, over. Keep the truck.

Cross dispatch 7149 east, over. Bring them down to 3001. I got one pulling out the yard lead. As soon as they get across the CP, I can flag you up to the depot.

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2: 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ETK speed detector, mile 220.082 degrees. 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
1: Okay, did you, were you able to set your cars out? Over.

I'll do that, and then I'll send this huge device again over. Okay, copy that. Thank you. See you in customer service out.

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1: Cross, dispatch your BSS 7570 east over. Yeah, bring it down towards Lytle to hold for a bit. The cross is pretty jammed up over.

0: strong 4539539 on the Reed First Subdivision, dated 0707-2026 0707-2026 to the WAMX 4170, WAMX 4170, Mount Loda, checkbox 1, ONE, track warrant number 519519, and void. 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
1: To 10 business days, over. No, I'm just teasing. Yeah, call me back on the 30 minutes. I'll walk up here and bug them over. Thanks, guys. Be right back with you and let you know what's going on if I can find something out on. Yeah, no. It's become absolutely ridiculous at this point, and I'll find out.

Foxhorn 539 to the WAMS 4170. Send out Houston 1919 1919. Dispatcher, I'm saying,

0: This guy told the cab is there looking for you guys. I'm not sure whether they have a radio or not. I'm trying to get a phone number.
1: Marky, derail back to railing.
0: Switch side lock to the main. Over. Yep, I'll see if I can find it.

ATC desk 13 and home 1 over. ATC 5906, go out over. Copy that, guys. I'll get you signal indication there at JO. Where are you going to be cabin back to when it gets to that point so I can put a request in? Over. Okay. Copy that, guys. Thank you. Desk 13-0.

0: CMS 12 Homewood to the CM 3251 coming over. Hey guys, instead of beating you up on here at Nelson's, I'm going to push you up to Wyoming up 588. They're only about 34.
1: Push mile board, new lit bed, next restriction, mile post 232.1 miles per hour.
0: Okay, South Lansing Tower. And then pull you down to the south end. Like I said, you'll come in behind 588 at Wyoega, meet 2 there, and then 588 will advance to Ancombe. Alright, thanks guys. Yes. Hold up. Stand at 12 Homewood to the... the other tower there, but I'm going to bring 340 up behind you. They're about 6,400 feet.

0: 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Mile 220.0, coma 81 degrees. Axle 408. No alarm. Length 9160. Mile 220.0 out.
1: Bump that 10 up to a 25, and then once he clears, I'll get you guys lights north. Over.

0: be dispatch 43 to the NS 4297. Over. Hey, just confirming you guys are going to make it in, right? Over.
1: BSS across, dispatcher.
0: Sounds great. Dispatcher.
1: Second, while this switch locks for me, and then we'll talk you bio. Alright, here we go. After stopping, BNSF 7149 at CP 3001. You have authority past signal displaying stop indication. Eastbound move, main 1 to main 1, over. That is correct, over. 8267, we'll see 1, then we'll go into 12, over.

0: PKC detector. Mile 2, 3, 5.4. Coma 7, 9 degrees. Axles 4, 8. No alarms. Length 1, 0, 0, 1. Mile 2, 3, 5.4. Out.
1: Track 7, section 235-4. No defects, no further restrictions. Over.
2: System not going to be active. Just keep it at restricted speed for me to make the move. And then, And that's only, what, maybe 2 or 3 miles into the auto.
1: Eventually, we're going to tie our train down at 12 track tonight for a maintenance window. I just got a couple trains working ahead still.

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1: Give the crew office the instructions.
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0: Alright, CP 2224 has already interoccupied the siding at La Crosse at the short line switch west Y. Over. That is all correct, and blocking is vital. Yep, no worries. You guys headed east today out to Banger Turn, or what do you got going on? All right, let's switch in, and then Ray Moore Turn. I'll let the Wisconsin know so they aren't surprised. Over.
1: UP-5906, over.
0: Horse part is turned. I'll let him know one way or the other.
1: 65906 reports clear of traffic 40 number 8261, 8261 at 1942, 1942 KMW.

0: And your engine number, you have 5906, is that correct? Over.
1: All right, CN 8337, coming over.
0: You have the yard board for 558 to get wherever he needs to go. But yeah, as soon as 558 gives his up, I'll give you guys a shout, over.
1: The high rail.

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0: T-5906, over. When did you depart Weston Spur, over. Okay, I just want to have it in case it's in. And then Jehovah's, what time, over? Okay, confident. Anything else, over? Seeing customer service out.
1: That is correct. You can show okay at 1950-1950 MTB, Mike Tango, Bravo.

theft across the spectrum. Go ahead, over. You got a relief crew on board with you, over. I don't want to hear signal indication. I'll get you marked up with the CP, over.

0: CT detector. Mile 254.0, coma number 2, main 81 degrees. Axle 48, no alarm. Link 975, mile 254.0, out.
1: Amtrak 76254 0, main 2. No defects, no further restrictions, over.

Yeah, no, it's just in time to light.

ATS 4798 West, approaching mile board Monroe. The next restriction, milepost 315.9, 10 mph, 149 out.

KCS 4798 West, approaching mile board Monroe. Next restriction, mile post 315.9, 10 mile per hour, 149 out.

0: dispatcher, over. Waiting for the stupid switch to work, but...
1: Miles 269.0, coma 7-8 degrees. Axle 4-8, no alarm. Link 994, miles 269.0, out.
0: Check that.

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1: CPKC detector, mile 2, 3, 5.4, coma 7, 5 degrees, axles 4, 0, 8, no alarms, length 9, 1, 9, 4, mile 2, 3, 5.4, out.
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S-12 Homewood, CN-2773. You copy that? I'm going to go around this 751 at Nelson's over. Alright guys, 447 is done and gone now, so I'm going to try to keep you guys DC-2. Alright, thanks guys.

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Next restriction at milepost 315.9, 10 mph, 149 out.

call Ramsey all green, over. I'm just curious where you at, over. Alright, you're not on duty for another 10 minutes yet.

KCS 2798 West, approaching mileboard Raymore, next restriction is at milepost 315.9, 10 miles per hour, 149 knots.

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1: Yeah, Andy, I gave the dispatcher a list for you guys when you put your train away. I found out it's backwards in the computer. So when you guys come in on 8, put your tank cars over to 9, then put your head in back to 8, power the oatmeal, over.

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0: CC detector. Mile 2 5 4 0 coma number 2 main 76 degrees. Axle 408. No alarm. Link 9 1 3 4 mile 2 5 4 0 out.
1: KCS 3798 West, detector 285.4, no alarm.

be an ICT desk or sending home whatever. RUC 2772, 2772 West, reports clear of track 3082-64-264, which is normal at 2044-2044-KMW. Over.

course that should be assessed 7149 east over. Westbound terrain you're looking for is tucked down at CP 2444. Should be right there at the signal over.

0: CC detector. Mile 269.0, coma 76 degrees. Axle 408, no alarm. Link 9247, mile 269.0, out.
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0: 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Reports clear of track 3082468246 at 2055 2055 KMW. Over.
1: Yard lead or ice house over.
0: That is all correct, over. Thank you, guys. That's 13 out.
1: CP's got one lined up. Hopefully it'll be behind him, over.

20 North Post. This is 7-0, 3-2-0.

BNSF 7570 at CP 3001. You have authority, pass signal displaying stop indication. Eastbound move, main 2 to main 2, over. 73 north, put them. That is correct. You as well. Thanks for your patience today, dispatcher.

0: help you?
1: Bring you into 112. The Alphound will take over to do the work of that. Over.
0: Yeah.

0: W2. 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
1: On the same page there. It looks like North Nelson for recurl.
0: All right, CB.
1: That's correct. Thanks, guys. That's 12 up.
0: Is that all? And you're clear. Is that all correct, over?

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Thank you. 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

Fire is answering the rapid fire again. 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Yes. How many cars you got?

Looks like 7 and 8 are open. Up 7, down 8. Over. Yep. Yeah, I wasn't told that, so absolutely. Thank you, Arjun.

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0: COVID canceled track rules and in is in November 8408. That's 8408, canceled R-E-D, Romeo Echo Delta. Over.
1: Go ahead, over. Great, DTW 4920, 4920, reports clear of track authority number 8249. 8249, with switches normal at 2111. 2111 KMW, over.

0: Romeo Echo Delta, over.
1: And then I will also show GTW 4920, 4920, reporting clear of track authority 8248, 8248 at 2111, 2111, KMW, over.
0: 1 hour, dispatcher REV, over.
1: That is all correct, over.
0: That is correct. Let me know when you're ready to cap. You over.
1: You as well, guys. Test 13 out.
0: All right, so we speed restriction. Milepost 315.9. That's 315.9. To milepost 316.7, that's 316.7, on the river subdivision. Speed is 25, that is 25 mph. Track is Maine, and that track bulletin number will be N as in November, 8528, that's 8528. Over.
2: Okay, roger that. I got one coming out of the yard. It's going to cross over at 2996, so we'll try to go right after him. Over.
1: Go ahead, sir. UP dispatch 43. Over.
3: And at 4297, over.
0: So track bulletin in 8528, okay to 20.
3: Yeah, to let you know, we are on the move, over.
1: CNRTC does 13, the UP 5906, over.
3: Alright, just another question, do you know how far we're, are we just taking this up to the crossovers, or at East Mini, or East St. Paul, I mean?
0: It's all correct, over.
4: That, but we can... get it figured out for you. Over.

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PPK Free Detector. Mile 220.073 degrees. Axle 6.12. No alarm. Length 9.882. Mile 220.0. Out

CNR 2-13, 9-1, over. Okay, copy that. You're going before 577.

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CN2772 is located at 2122. 2122 KMW. 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
1: 247 Dispatch.
0: That over.
1: Yeah, any idea where that 246 is?
0: Looks like St. Croix over.
1: Oh boy. Well, I guess I don't know, it's a shot in the dark, but this is, train goes straight to St. Paul. I don't know if there's any chance of a flip if that St. Paul crew is still on it.
0: I know they're throwing a 2100 crew on it. It'll be a St. Paul crew again, a 2100 crew. So I guess not completely off the table at this point, you know what I'm saying, Or?
1: All right, well, I guess we'd appreciate it if you put a bug in somebody's ear and see if maybe we can't make that happen, over.
0: All right, I'll relay the jazz to the river and the powers that be, and we'll see how this shakes down, over.
1: All right, thanks. Yeah, this train's running good, so, you know, as far as that goes. All right, we appreciate it. Thank you.
0: Well, James said now.
1: Oh, fair enough, fair enough.
0: All right, sounds good. Thank you, Art.
1: Oh, thank you.
0: Thank you. Thank you.

3798 West, approaching mile board, River Junction West. Next restriction is at milepost 315.9, 25 miles per hour, 149 out.

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Next restriction, 25, 2470.

0: PKC detector. Mile 2, 3, 5.4, coma 6, 7 degrees. Axles 6, 1, 2. No alarms. Length 9, 9, 3, 3. Mile 2, 3, 5.4. Out.
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0: 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UP dispatch 43. Over.
1: 10-4297. Over.
0: Go ahead.
1: We can get after arrival there at Valley. Over.
0: Unfortunately, we are having CAD issues and our servers are down, so we cannot give you any warrants right now. We don't have an idea of when it will be back on, but we'll keep you updated. Over.
1: It just keeps getting better out here. All right, copy that. NS 42970.

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1: CCK speed detector, mile 220.0, coma 72 degrees, axle 812, no alarm, length 8529, mile 220.0, out.
2: 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Next direction 25, 247 out.

0: 42 97 West, passing approach 176 3.
1: Oh.

by the yard office yet.

NS 4297 West, passing approach 174-3.

0: P. Scott's Metro I-68, thinking in through A or something different, over.
1: If A is empty, that would be easier. Are you going to be able to give us one of the mains right away?
0: As far as I know, A is indeed clear, and yes, sir.
1: Okay. Yeah, A then would be great. Add room to one or the other when we get down there.
0: All right. Sounds good. Thank you.
1: Yeah.

0: I know A is indeed clear, and yes.
1: Okay. Yeah, A then would be great. Head room to one or the other when we get down there.
0: All right. Sounds good. Thank you.

You guys actually have a aft arrival? Now the CAD thing's all done anyways, too. They ain't leaving anytime soon. We can't get one on you because the system's down right now.

Where does O'Donoghue fall with you guys? Is he behind you, Bartlett? No, the conductor. Is Hay ahead of you, too? So Hay will probably be the one that will get bumped off then.

It's 4297 West, passing restricted proceed 173.3, taking the whole valley. Yeah. Like I said, yeah, this system's down, so who knows? Maybe no one's coming back either.

I couldn't know exactly where he fell. The CH was in Adams first, and our train was behind it, and they called 2 hours after us for the CH. Is he the one that came up with this? Wow, yeah. Well, the system just came back up.

0: Yeah, you're back from Dairy Tower. The signal indication as soon as this VA clears me up. Over.
1: Yeah.
0: West, I'll let Wisconsin know you're coming. And yeah, he's been in that block a lot longer than I thought he was going to be over.
1: I'm not sure where Pekulski merged up at all. I saw Kingston's on 71. And you saw they had a barrel bid out here to get barrel for us. Eastern won, I believe.

CP detector. Mile 254.0, coma, number 2, main 71 degrees. Axle 612, no alarm. Link 9848, mile 254.0, out.

Yeah, that means Jets will probably be bumped out of here eventually, I'm going to guess. She's the lowest one, I believe, because on the extra board it's... Matt Schwartz, her, and I forget who else is on the extra board. Oh, Smith's on it, and Smith's got seniority on her. Yeah, he could go maybe to Altoona, but who knows?

yards with the six down here. Once that light power move gets up here, as for that empty coal train up at the WN. I think it was called out of proviso, I think, and not positive.

0: PKC detector. Mile 2, 3, 5.4. Coma 6, 6 degrees. Axles 8, 1, 2. No alarms. Length 8, 5, 5, 0. Mile 2, 3, 5.4. Out.
1: 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Monroe, no further restrictions. I 68 up.

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2: CNRTC desk 13 to CN 3300 north, over. Hey guys, I was just talking to 516. They're going to leave CF in probably about 15, 20 minutes, so I was thinking I would get you an authority of a sort, but I guess with how big they are, they want to know if you'll get the switch back for them if you get there. I don't know if this is normal. This is my first time, so my apologies if this is a weird thing to ask you, but will you get this?
0: Awesome.
2: All right, copy of that, guys. Let me roll them back, and I'll be right back to give you an authority, over.

0: 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That is correct. 15 homeward.
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0: Again, RTC Desk 13 to CN 3300 North, over. Okay, fantastic. I've got track authority 8310-8310 to CN 3300. CN 3300 West. That's Spencer. Checkbox 2, TWO. Proceed from Owen, switch no. To East Thorpe, switch yes. On Minneapolis sub main. And checkbox 3, THREE. Clear main track at East Thorpe. This authority has two TWO boxes marked, box 2, TWO, and 3, THREE. Over.
1: No, looks like that one was voided. Over.
0: Track authority 8310-8310 to CN 3300, 3300 West is located at 2222-2222-KMW. Over. That is all correct. Over. Thank you. Does 13 out?

0: to see that 16 at home, whatever.
1: Alright, scene 2772, 2772, reports clearance track authority 8298, which is normal at 2224, 2224, KMW, over.

That is all correct. Over. Thanks, guys. That's 13-577. Over. And 763-6 is a good one. I have no exceptions. 4 hours.

0: 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Checkbox 6, SIX, work between Blair and Mile Post 195, MP195 on Whitehall Sub, Maine. Track authority has 101E box, mark box number 6, SIX. 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
1: Tell me where you need the lights, over.
0: That is all correct, over.
1: You're the 2 at Sullivan West, correct, over?
2: 97 West, on the move again, proceed, west end of Valley, over.
1: You're going to need the CP Diamond, over. How long do you think you'll block the CP? I got to let them know, over.

0: Roger, and 1200 over. 3894 South, go ahead, Omaha. Alright, signal indication here, Nina South. Okay, change directions in the plant. Occupying rear work, Omaha.
1: Two detectors, mile 269.0, Omaha, 69 degrees. Axle 612, no alarm. Link 9976 mile 269.0 out.

CNS 12 Homewood, over. At 3894 South, go ahead, over. Alright, copy. Conductor's on his way up. Signal indication south. Go. All correct. Thanks, guys.

Dash 44, Mason City, Arizona. As you pass on to the next shift, conduct Kenny on duty at midnight 10 hours.

West Yard up at Seattle. Okay. And that's the toilet.

Yeah, ITC, that's 13 and home, whatever. E5906, go ahead, over. Copy that, guys. I sent you an 8297 if you want to look for that, over.

0: Alright, what was your question?
1: He says that just, you know, to be clear, you're taking the siding because they already have one on the main, so I guess we're just forcing them to take one of them over.
0: Back on it, the train will get run up into the grader.
1: All correct, thank you guys. The 13 out.
0: Please, rear deuce no bueno with what I'm picking up. It's going to become a mid deuce, so when we get to that point, I'll run you through 54, cut it off on the north end, and then we'll double 55 to 53 to the Duke, and then pull it up and grab 54 on the rear.

But it'd be better to bring all of them in so you don't got to unhook and rehook up and concert stuff and all that stuff. All four engines are going to be online when this train leaves.

0: Just challenge job, go ahead. Northtown, Galesburg, the 5811, over. Oh, I see you. Okay. You want lights? Pull west to Sullivan, and then you shove it in 102 from Sullivan, over.
1: Miss 12 RTC, over.

0: 716, I want to be mailed for your CD for any changes.
1: The CP dispatcher, did you give you the lights there off the CPR track?
0: I should know the North 1-Able here.
1: Over.
0: I copy that. I think that's 12.
2: Sorry, guys, my computer was frozen there for a second. 7746, if that's what you have, that is a good one. Over. I believe they're going to meet and swap you with a 751 at Waterbury. I just got an email to that effect, so I can get you one to Waterbury if you're ready. Over.

could pick up track authority 8317, 8317, to the CN 2938, CN 2938 East at Blair. Checkbox 230. Proceed from office 163 MC163 to West Waterbury, switch yes on Whitehall Sub Main. And checkbox 3, THREE, clear main track at West Waterbury. This authority has two TWO boxes marked, box 2 TWO and 3 THREE. Over.

0: 83-17-8317 to CN2938, CN2938 East. It's okay to 2252-2252-KMW. Over.
1: All right, you're in La Crosse looking to get out. Here comes her.
0: Over.
1: You as well, Spencer.
0: Well, that's 13.
1: Good morning, over.

0: I'm looking to support advance ring your tone. Over.
1: Can you repeat that? Over.
2: 833 is in there. What do you guys got to do?
0: I got you. Can I have your TGBO number?
2: Are you ready to come out now? I'll talk to you in
0: mobile. That's all. Now, Shelby job, single unit, one man job to come on out. Non-PTC, make the move, going from Thornton to Orr to the roundhouse. Just keep it at restricted speed for me. Initials SK, Sierra Kilo. Thank you. I'll see you.

0: CP detector. Mile 269.0, coma 70 degrees. Axle 4-4, no alarm. Link 566, mile 269.0, out.
1: CP 2320, east over detector 269, no defects. Bangor, no restrictions, I-82 out.

Sports, Los Angeles, Arizona.

0: Okay. I know he's gonna give me a ride back up to the head.
1: Alright, we'll get a start ahead and rest.
0: ECOL 4642.
1: So, yeah, I got one running.

And that's 12 RTC home with him. 3320 over. Richie's direction, control point shots north, CN 3320 over. That is correct, over. Copy that, thank you. Get this 12 up.

they're breaking up pretty bad. I got you. 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

0: I'd say about 30, 40, close to
1: 40. Near 40. I'm 7,000 feet right now.
0: Alright, let me... 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

0: Ed, over. I hadn't heard anything about it, but I can inquire.
1: If it was possible and where it was happening.

McCroft calling the northbound Galesburg, over. Yeah, he's just sitting down here. Guys, what crew is on the train currently? Over. Okay, pulling up the main street. Okay, copy that. Over.

0: lined up, three down. I'm on the point to protect 22.
1: Protect 74th, group protection release for the guard. Line up on point, type left, you say clear 2-0.

cross on Venus at 5123. 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Over.

0: 6123. Say again, what's the name of that crossing room?
1: 35 East GASG. Third time flight number 3041, 3041, and 2316 is saturated. Stage 9, correct.
2: Iowa switches normal for the CN-5378-5378 south, clear tracker 48302, 8302 at 2316, 2316.

0: Good morning, Joe. Over. How was your night today? Over.
1: That time again, people.
0: Just give me a light if you need a little poke there, or whenever you're ready to go. Over.
1: And what switch is normal? Sure, CN 5378-5378 South Clear Track 4083-03, 8303 at 2317-2317.
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0: Alaska, that's 13, home and over. Send 3300, go up. West, reporting clear track authority number 8310-8310 at 2321-2321. MLB switches normal, including East Thorpe. Is that clear, Dover?
1: Okay, Miguel.

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1: Now, Job, I'm about to bring this grainer to 12 Track to park. Are they going to be in your way at all? Over.
2: 768.
1: On here. Yeah, I don't know if second shift holds, but the plan for you is to take you to 12 track and you can tie it down there. Over.
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1: If you could clear Lower Sullivan, I'm probably going to have at least one more. They're trying to park in 114 here a little bit later. Over.
0: This will be track authority number 8323, 8323, to CN 3311, 3311 East at Bateman. Checkbox 1 on E, track authority number 8282, 8282 is void, which is normal. Checkbox 2, TWO, please prompt Bateman.
3: Got it.
0: So
3: got it.
0: Owen, switch no on the Minneapolis the sub main. Authority has 2, TWO boxes marked, 1 on E and 2 TWO.
1: Three.

0: That is all, Clifton. And that's 13 on what up.
1: CBKC River, Madary, over. CB 9833, all 9833, all clear, green across and back in the other track.

I wanted to plan on meeting the AOS professor at UConn. I got these questions for the one. If you want to go through those. Five 5-33, no switches by Casperson. Good places.

0: 968.
1: Hey, where are you guys at with your spotting there? Are you guys at Tunnel City?
0: Yeah, we're spotting up at Tunnel City.
1: Are you guys leaving cars on A-Track, or how much longer do you guys think you're going to be there?
0: I don't know, we're holding on to 200 cars spotting them. I don't think we're leaving an A-Track. I think they're all going to the plant. Maybe at that.
1: Alright, thanks.
0: Kind of a rough guess, very rough guess.
1: Alright, and yeah, if you guys leave cars on A-Track, if you would, let the dispatcher know, or if you could get a hold of us, let us know, please.
0: You got it, Tony.

0: Is still air brake? That was Tony. He has an 82 there. Just wondering if we're leaving cars or how much longer we're going to be there. Okay, I just gave Russ up. I'm still hanging out on 2, mate. At least bare minimum, it should be that one for, we should be under that for clear the light.
1: He had a driver crew. He was in the middle of giving me instructions, and then he called a drop because he was in the middle of nowhere. Let me try to get a hold of him again.

0: really fast. 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
1: Over. 10 cars off of 2, you'll have to make a cut. And then 24 cars off of 4 also need to make a cut. 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

0: That's 12 RCC, Homewood. Of 3320, go to.
1: No, I copy that. Signal score is open.

3320. Got an APC update for you guys. Should be running 6 and isolate there with the 3320 in the lead. What's your trailing tonnage at 35, 39, 35, 39 for trailing tonnage? That's still correct for you. Copy that. Thanks a lot for the info. Got the same here. Let's see.

Casino Radio. Over. Okay. You still there? Down there, right in Main Street. Over. Alright. So you got, how many motors you got on the head end? You got room to take a crew with you? Over. Stay right there at Main Street. I'm going to have a crew. I'll use an aid to get a crew out there, but I need a crew that needs a ride down to Castle.

Nate, are you on the channel?

cross calling the 4086, over. 4086, could you tell if 13 or 14 look clear pulling in there, over?

far zone 1300. Copy that. Thank you. Nate, Yardman, are you on the channel? Yardman, hey, when you get back from Main Street, I'm going to have a crew. They're pulling up front right now, but I'm going to get a ride back up to Main Street. I'm going to put them on this Northtown Galesburg you were just out at. So. C123 or the 1845 lacrosse crew. Alright, once you get off there, hop in with Nate and I'm going to send you out to this Northtown Galesburg. Catch a ride out there, Cassville. I've got a BRC Northtown that's tied down out there. Over. I'll get one in there right now. You want a number or you pull it up, just pull it up on your iPad? Over. First of all, I'll have a couple copies. It'll be in the system, but I'll have a couple copies waiting on 570, that 570 printer. Over.

Cross calling me. Outbound crew for the 6123 Gal North Channel. Pulling out of town there, will you take a look at 14? Tell me if this is clear. Over.

0: Okay. Good enough. Holt's going each way the last three nights, so. Probably fill up that yard if I can.
1: San 3311, 3311 East. Releasing a portion of traffic authority number 8323-8323. Rolling up clear of West Thorpe. Switch yes. That's West Thorpe. Switch yes. Short okay at 2353-2353. 5-3, MLB, switch is normal, correct?

That is all correct. Over. In the 13 on 10.

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No defects. Temperature 7.2 F. Total axle 4.1.

0: That is all, Corinto. And that's 13 without.
1: Five.
0: And that's 13 or whatever. And that's 13 or whatever.
1: Four.
0: 13 or whatever.

correct. You'll be dropping them off. We'll give up mile post 218, where that westbound side down at.

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0: You'll be 5906, go over. UP 5906-5906 South, point of clear track authority number 8297-8297, midnight 01-00-01, MLB, switch to normal, is that correct?
1: Thank you.
0: Thanks, guys. Send us 13 over now. Send us 13 over there. Send us 13 over whatever. So that's 13 over out. Then that's 13 over there.

18918. Authority on the White House up main. 34 shell move on the White House up main. Between milepost 192 and P192 and milepost 195 and P195. Over.

kind of hard to tell if there's room over there or not. I guess if Tony must have to come in there, because he wanted to know if we leave there, we wanted to make sure A-Track was to be clear, let him know if it wasn't.

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I'm going to go check that, make sure that things are good leader.

back to the L-4-6-7, over. Hey, 467, I have four boys on the reefer sub that you guys might want, over. Boys on the reefer sub that you guys might want. First one's going to be at milepost 167.92. That's MP 157.92. Over. I just want to confirm you said you are ready to copy. Over. First boy is going to be at milepost 157.92. That's MP 157.92. Reporting the form A with the verbiage reading crossing warning system at milepost 157.92 has been disabled. Stop and protect movement over crossing. Even if devices are seen to be working at Lodi Street in Lodi, Wisconsin, DOT is 178-09C Charlie. That's 1780-91C. Procedure 1, over.

0: 5681.
1: Okay.
0: Plan on probably taking it 114 and just tying it down 114 track over.
2: Your second flyer 101 on the reefer sub is going to be the off of 157.96. That's MT157.96. First reading, Coffee One system at miles 157.96 has been disabled. Stop of protect movement over crossing, even if device 13 feet working at Stock Street in Lodi, Wisconsin, DOT 1780-92 Juliet, that's 178092J, procedure 1, over.

stories as well. Your last mile on morning on a reverse of is at milepost 158.13. That's MP158.13. Form A. With the verbiage reading crossing white system at milepost 158.13 has been disabled. Stop and protect movement over crossing, even if device 13 be working at Church Street in Lodi, Wisconsin. DOT 1780-93 Romeo. That's 178093R. Procedure 1. Over.

0: just don't want to, you know, we've had a good run so far. Just don't want to stress Mr. Wolf out over there tonight.
1: Journal read for bulletins are going to be, bulletin number is going to be 136,843. That's 136,843. Okay, that's 2143 2143 hours. Dispatcher MJS. Mike Juliet Sierra, over.

Yep, to St. Paul, over. I have no idea, I'd have to ask, over. Okay, ALSS has a poke, they'll depart, and I'll get SSAL in, and then we can get you guys down there. Okay.

I don't care. You guys coordinate there, just out there. That's where I was.

All right, this will be track authority number 8334. Mouthfuls 85, MPA 5. Check mark 6, SIX, works the same mouthfuls 85, MPA 5. And a mouthfuls 78, MP78, on main. Authority has one on E box, mark 6, SIX, over.

Sorry, Ben.

right, 3311, get that down. Code 8,041, trip op system fault there. You guys still moving? Possible, do a quick reset there. Are you just parking the yard there?

All right, copy that. Yeah, I looked up the unit here. Any errors there presently? Are you 35 miles out from when you first tried that little flag? 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All right, was it working before?

0: there, Emmanuel. 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
1: All right, I copied everything. We'll flip that list and get you into it. Over.

CBK, server, but there. Be all right, but I'll go ahead and put your headroom towards the siding, just in case these sounds make it up there. Permission multiple change as needed, River Junction proper.

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1: We're trying mechanical first, so I gotta buzz them up. You waiting to come up here, Tony?
0: What are you guys doing?
1: Well, I gotta try to get mechanical, see if I can get a hold of my trailing new leader unit. It's got a vent recorder problem. I gotta double check, but it's a CSX thing. But when we do leave, the HVAC will be clear, Tony. Getting ready to just shove bag, call it quits on, just shove bag. We're getting ready to call him.
0: Are you guys gonna come down towards Raymore at all, or are you gonna go out Raymore East?
1: Oh, we'll go out Raymore East.
0: We can. We go in there and hang out there on the west end.
1: You mean come in at Raymore there, Tony?
0: Just hang out on the west end of the H, right? So you guys boogie out.
1: No, come on in. We're sitting basically right at the mailbox right now waiting for this guy, but yeah, we can jump back if we have to there.
0: Oh, you guys don't have to worry about us. We'll stay out of your way.
1: Yeah, once Blake gets done doing his iPad stuff, we're trying to hope the mechanical would answer, but yeah, we'll just shove out and head down to Badger.
0: Try and have a good trip.

0: South Sparta Tower, over.
1: You two dispatch.
0: Go west, CP 320 East, over.
1: I'd like to come out of Sparta and then go in at Raymore. Talk to that I-68. It's okay to come in at Raymore. Work with them, over.
0: All right. They're going to Badger to build one after this. You know that, right? Over.
1: Yep. I'm aware, over.
0: You want to Badger 2 or out, over?
1: No, we're just going to run around our train at Raymore, spot some sand cars, and then Bangor.

0: All right. Let me know what that guy's doing there, too. I think he has a badger, and I got to get him in the porch, so I just want to... If he's going to have him, call me when he gets a minute, so I can see when he's going to leave the room.
1: Not here. Just trying to get hold of the mechanical.
0: CS-16-784 West.
1: We're going to be 12 axles. We're trying mechanical. Can't get a hold of them. We'll shove down to Badger West. We'll have to go on a Badger West there. That east unit says it has an event recorder problem. I can't get a hold of mechanical on it there, so we'll shove down there. It'll be at 20 miles an hour, 12 axles over.
0: All right, let me know when you go by the
1: options,
0: if you will.
1: Watch that, we'll call clear of the absolute coming out of Rainbow East.
0: All I need is Tunnel City and then Badger West, all I need them for.
1: Tunnel City and Badger West, okay.
0: The second engine there in a moment.
1: Second engine's CSXT-7455, that's what I was trying to get a little mechanical on.
0: Well,
1: my computer screen says event recorder problem. Yeah, you can bring any two right in there. Hopefully, it'll be gone by the time he gets in here.
0: Yeah, CSXT-784 for your leader on Badger there to go back to Portage or not? Over.
1: Yeah. If we shove it in Badger West there, yeah, this would be our leader heading back to Portage, too.
0: That's fine. Let's just plan on that.
1: Okay. Are you ready back there, Brink?
2: Yep, start back 50, 50 on the point.
1: 501 to point, ETC's active. Tony, we're starting our shove up there towards Rainbow East.

0: ECP Casey Mechanical responding, over.
1: I-68 Mechanical, over.
0: I-68, go ahead, over.
1: We got a CSXT 7455 trailing. We were going to make it our leader here, but computer screen says that was the event recorder problem. Looks like it was just rebuilt, you know, last month. Do you have anything on that or not, over?
0: What was that unit again, 7455?
1: That's correct, the CSXT 7455.
0: I don't have anything on that, over.
1: Okay, computer screen, like the IP screen in front of you, says event recorder problem. You hit the event recorder button on it. It's a rebuilt GE, and it says event recorder is not recording, but the PTC does not have a recorder flag on it, so I looked at the nose, it's some newer electronics thing, and everything's blinking, but I can only guess it's probably not recording by looking at the screen, over.
0: I would assume that unit is, event recorder is not recording.
1: All right, if you could, we'll have to report it for that, and then the knob on the isolation switch is gone, so unless you got a pair of pliers, you can't isolate it either, over.
0: Copy that. I'll get DPEX in on that. Over.
1: All right. Thank you very much.
0: CB Gates Mechanical out.
1: Frank, here we go.
2: Here we go. 50.

0: and a clear at the other end. So
1: that's the fire. Got a clear river.
2: You got the horn back there, Blake?
0: Yeah, I do.

0: Send us 13 or whatever. C-6256, go over. I see 6256, 6256, reporting clear track authority number 8329, 8329. Please, which is normal. Is that correct, over?
1: Copy, Don, just coming out for the cross, if you could.
2: Okay.
1: As long as they got something better than restricting our approach.
2: Aye.
0: That is all correct, over.
1: 68 to 82, we're all off the service track here.

0: CP detector. Mile 254.0, coma number 1, main 70 degrees. Axle 44, no alarm. Link 567, mile 254.0, out.
1: CN detector, mile.
2: Clear the A-track there, Tony. All clear to the A-track. You too.
3: From the south end up to the north end, work with the switch jump. Can you do have your other instructions correct?
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0: 867-84
1: East is all east of Tuttle City on the main, over.
0: All right, who's really got going on, guys? 246 in the middle of Goodell 645. We got a 546 right behind them. 541 going to work at Portage at 235, press loophole 3. 249 going to work at Portage at 330. 249 is to pick up a car at New Lisbon. So I'm going to run in eastbound 5, that's a Mile Creek, for that 249 to pick up that car after those guys go by. I'm figuring out that car picked up, you got about 530, 65 of that car. And over.
1: Okay, about 5:30, you figure?
0: I'm done with that car about 5:30. I don't know if they're going to get out of here, but you can shit ahead of that 249 working at New Lisbon, I'll do that. But I need to get them out of Portage, too, and run them to get that car and make the St. Paul. So you're not going to start your work here until about 1:30-ish, we'll say. Ready to go about 3:30 if we're lucky, I'm guessing, over.
1: Yeah, that's lucky. It's kind of hard to tell what they have in store for us down there where everything is.
0: Well, we'll keep in contact here, and like I said, 246 will be 3:15 or so at Sparta. That 546 will be right behind them, about 3:45 at Sparta. They're going to meet 249 on Mile Creek there. Over.
1: Okay, yeah, we'll try to give you a rough idea when we think it might we might be able to squeeze into the mix there for us to find out what's going on, over.
0: If you're in there, let me know. I'll manage the computer, over.
1: Roger that, over.
0: Obviously, let me know what your clear badger was.
1: Roger, yeah, let's know when we're back on the why they're clear badger.
0: Okay.

0: Rick, does that computer screen still say event recorder problem on it?
1: Yeah.
0: Must be something really foobard with it. Works good since they just rebuilt it.
1: Yeah.
0: Then it works good since they just rebuilt it.
1: Yeah, I know, right?

0: protected.
1: 20 yards. With the switch job you'll be running through.

0: 10 detector, mile 284.2. 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Sound.
1: Yeah, that was right.

VM detector. 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Found no defect. B is 3-2. Detector out.

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1: Southern Illinois, west of Raymore, all 1 minute.
0: We'll let you go.

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1: I-68 approach, Monroe East, prepared to stop main track, Badger West.
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0: 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Let's go with 30.
1: 30.
2: CPKC detector, mile 2, 3, 5.4, coma 6, 3 degrees, axles 1, 2, no alarms, length 1, 4, 6, mile 2, 3, 5.

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1: 68.
0: All right, 20, back it up.
1: Back it up, 20.
0: Yeah, I got a restrict.
1: I just wanted the boat to cut the fence up for the derail.
0: Oh, okay. 2320
2: west of Raymore on 1 Main, over.
1: So when you're back in the derail, on your truck going.
2: But you don't.
0: All that, we're only okay past the light here?
1: Right, yeah. To clear, I'll stop and hold her up. All clear.
0: All right.

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1: 2320, all clear of the main on A-Track, I'm going to go back, over.
0: Got to set some cars out, and then we'll give you a shout when we're ready to go to Bangor.

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0: You're going to, you're seeing who you're going to go to 94.2.
1: I'm going to head up towards you and make some notes.
0: Oh, gotcha.
2: CSXT 784 East
0: is all in on the west leg of the Y, Badger West. Clear the main, over.
2: All clear, Badger West is in the west leg of the Y. All right, yeah, let me know when you want to get the phone call here.
0: Okay, yeah, we'll let you know here. We're holding now. They're making moves back here, so we'll try to give you a really good heads up there.

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In 8918, go to. 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

Cinder 13, I'm over. Go ahead, over. 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MLB switches normal, correct, over.

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2: I-68, Fat. Hey, looking at my tablet here, my Oakdale work disappeared. My Tunnel City work was able to go through okay, but I don't have any claims for that 100 cars.
1: You got a tablet to bring up on our cars over?
2: I was able to spot my stuff in the tablet at Tunnel City, but my Oakdale work disappeared. 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
4: 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At 139-0139. MLB switches almost that correct over.
3: Okay, that's all you need. He's walking up 80. You get that, he's walking up now.
4: That is all correct.

I copy that. That's an intermediate signal there. About what mile post is that over? All right, copy that. Yeah, get that reported over.

0: Good break, Jess. 3 to flag, got it in.
1: I'm sorry, CSX D784 East. I actually put it back on your work order to come back on or over.
2: Let me log in here quick.

0: Well, I've been working for them. They want to call the service center, see if they can fix it here somehow over.
1: All right, well, if I got to call them, it's going to have to wait until I get back to Portage, so I don't know. I guess I'll figure it out.
0: Ashley's calling them now. Ashley's calling them right now. They're over.
1: Oh, Ashley's calling. Okay. All right. Thank you.
0: Stay on my
2: job,
3: when you're working over. 3251, good morning.

0: APP starts in. Hey, did you try to call me a few minutes ago? We were on the other channel. All right, we're still holding up by the light. Let us know.
1: Yeah, I'm just grabbing it.

Case Mechanical, responding, over. Go ahead, over.

0: Copy that. I'll get a defect in on that. Defects in on that 8144. I will make sure defects are in on that. And that was the independent brake handle?
1: No, the actual hand brake.
0: Oh, I'm sorry. I misunderstood that hand brake.
1: Yep.
0: Okay, I'll get defects on that 9833 also. Thank you. Have a good rest of your day. CPK's mechanical out.

0: Marsan TV, over.
1: Yeah, go ahead.
0: 7 track, you guys are good to come down list in the mailbox. It's 2 track.
1: Train is on 2. Alright, thank you.
0: Tower, over. Tied once you're tied on, let me know once.
2: Roger, Sparta tower, over.
0: Pushing move.
1: Alright, I'll call you.

0: Okay.
1: And it was N.E. Taylor, like T-A-Y-L-O-R.
2: S-13 or whatever.

All right, this will be track authority number 8345, 8345 to the NS, 4785, 4785 West, Wisconsin Rapids, Tech Box 2, TWO. See from Mile Pulse 100, MP100, Mile Pulse 163, MP163, the White House sub-main, Authority has 1 on E-Box Mark 2, TWO.

0: That is all correct. East Waterbury. All correct, Santa 13, what up? Alright, that's right now.
1: You're welcome.
0: RTC up.

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0: 3.
1: Alright, TGBL number 7847 is good. No changes for you guys. 2330 crew on duty, credit.

I copy this in 3222. You guys ready to depart there, Hilliard, over? Copy that, sit on the case, though.

0: question. 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
2: Hey, two dispatcher, I had to switch ends here. Could you bring me in for BTC with the CP 2224, over?

0: NOC support is answering your tone. Over. You said 3222, over.
1: Yes, you do.
0: Appreciate 3222, over. You are correct. Yep, we have that on our list as well, of being one of the disabled locomotives. So, yep, okay to continue manually. If you need initials, that's K, Sierra, Kilo. Over.

0: K C River Dunhower over. How'd you guys get back over?
1: 224 West over.
0: J19.
2: Yep, just finished up right now. Got two cars out at Raymore to Bangor over.
1: There's two eastbounds out back to back here coming through River Junction Tunnel. We're going to get it all there to Bangor. But if we're supposed to get by, we should have a window for the others. I'm supposed to leave at Fort here about 3:15 over.
2: Right, well, we'll get rid of the blazes down to Bangor, and then just to let you know, after Bangor, we do got a West Salem stop. We'll need about 45 minutes on the main there, over. Signal indication into Bangor, and then we'll let you know when we're ready to go to Salem.
1: That westbound should be pulling back quite a bit, because he's supposed to get him over the hill, so they probably had that 45, no problem there, but West Salem will piss him over.
2: Yep, sounds good. Well, let's show when we're ready.
0: All right, 55-0 minutes. 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

I got, it never disarmed itself. 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

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Over. Guys, I got holds going to Galesburg again. So, Q train's going to come by you there, Winona. Then I'll bring you into town via 4 o'clock outbound. Are you guys, I'll show you about a little over 7,800 feet. Is that accurate? Over. You're only 7,265? 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Over.

0: CP detected. Mile 254.0, coma, number 2, main 68 degrees. Axle 16, no alarm. Link 266, mile 254.0, out.
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Mark Cat, 1, Cat 1, number 4046, 4046, 4046, 4046, 4046, 4046, 4046, 4046, 4046, 4046, 4046, 4046, 4046, 4046, 4046, 4046, 4046, 4046, 4046, 4046, 4046, 4046, 4046, 4046, 4046, 4046, 4046, 4046, 4046, 4046, 4046, 4046, 4046, 4046, 4046, 4046, 4046, 4046, 4046, 4046, 4046, 4046, 4046, 4046, 4046, 4046, 4046, 4046, 4046, 4046, 4046, 4046, 4046, 4046, 4046, 4046, 4046, 4046, 4046, 4046, 4046, 4046, 4046, 4046, 4046, 4046, 4046, 4046, 4046, 4046, 4046, 4046, 4046, 4046, 4046, 4046, 4046, 4046, 4046, 4046, 4046, 4046, 4046, 4046, 4046, 4046, 4046, 4046, 4046, 4046,

WKAC River, Winona. Johnson, I'm kind of communicating with Vogel here. Was director on the call right now. So I'll get back to you as soon as I get some information either way over.

it sounds like it'll be a minute before J-19 gets up there. I got a 318 coming that goes west. So J-19 will have to wait for them to come up before they duck in there at the Tower CK, but I'll call you as soon as

saying our air is not coming up the best. Of course, we're 10,400 feet long with no pushers, so hopefully it's where we need it.

South Mississippi, November at 304. 0304 is that 10-7.

0: left and I'm off of,
1: alright, main track 2, and then is that 126.8, they got hit with the Dragon equipment, over. Yeah, their head on that 126.8, over. That is correct, over. Yeah, I got your attention, transportation protected, you said you're coming.

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Sounds good, the Rio Special. 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

0: 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How much fuel's in that unit you're at there, do you know, over? Right around 3,000 at Forest, give or take, over?
1: Zero-punch release, CSX-784 release, and I think I should be able to get you a stretch here.
0: Thank you. 246 on the front of you here. I got a 541 just chewing down. It'll be Champ Douglas. It'll be a 249 probably at Mile Creek the way it looks there. Hold on. The way it looks, that's the kid lets you know.
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2: 7 39 east 269 south east. Approach the bank 625 seconds 246 out.

Put a voicemail on it. There you go. Yeah, go ahead. And 8535 is canceled. TRR, no through.

XM8435 is canceled. XM8435, cancel the GSP 26-0326, go to our room.

0: they made the 10 at 25. There's a new one in the same location, 25 mph. Now I got to give you the new slow there, over. Track voltage red to 546.766. KCS 4013 East. 2.5 mile post 232.1. 232.1. And MP mile post 233.2. MP 233.2. Call us up. Restriction is 25 mph. Track is name. Track hold the number N8563.
1: N8563. DRR, over. Mount post 232.1, 232.1, and mount post 233.2. Thomas up, restrictions 25 mph on the main. Track bullet number N8563, metric DRR, over.
0: 232.1 to 233.2, 25 to 5, okay, to 329, 0329, DRR, over. I'll call it 3:46 at 5:50, I guess.

8345 to the best, 4785 West. They're still active. And since you had TGBO number 7825, correct? All right, confidence, correct. TGBO, no changes, and 2200 on duty. Okay.

Indianapolis, 4785, 4785 West. These are the portion of track authority number 8345, 8345. Rolling up clear of East Waterbury, switch yes. It's East Waterbury, switch yes. Switch is normal, show it okay at 336-0336, MLB.

All right, San 2938, TCO number 7746 is good, no changes. 2240 crew on duty, over.

0: All right, ready to copy, over. This will be track authority number 8359-8359. The CN 2938-2938 East at Waterbury. Checkbox 2, TWO, proceed from East Waterbury, switch yes.
1: No defects. Station banger, next direction 2339
2: East Sparta, next restriction 25. 246, 46, 47.

0: And it's the leader is 2938-2938, correct? All right, 2938-2938
1: East. You showed it okay. It's 3380338 MLB. What is your paperwork show?
0: That is all correct, sir. And that's 13, what up?
1: I'll see if I can find it.

0: kid released. Do you want me to close this thing up so you can do PCC?
1: Yeah, go for it.
0: Close.
1: There it goes.

0: CC detected. Mile 254.0, coma, number 2, main 69 degrees. Axle 492, no alarm. Link 7719, mile 254.0, out.
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0: Yeah, 5541. You got CP3001 in sight. Over.
1: 540.
0: All right, VNSF 5541 at CP3001 after stopping. You have authority to pass signals, plane stop at a...
1: The 211 bus system.

Hey, 5541, as you're pulling up there, can you look toward your right-hand side and see if there's something working on that old main? Over.

Casey River, Winona. Anderson, over. That's a great question. On duty 245. Hopefully soon, over.

0: track at times, so that like I can get you between the switches, and then if you guys come out, I can look around you. And then in between switches, that 25 over.
1: That's 23P80580. Okay, looking at the reader here, I don't see anything that specifically says it was added. Only there's two that are maybe possible here. I mean, they all align with your paperwork, so... Do you have, looks like it should be line 158, a ACSX 95822 over?
0: All right, and I'll stop there at crew change.
2: 46 over. Go ahead. Hey, what's your average speed going up there, over?
3: We're going 17 right now.
0: Signal change, I'm trying to call.
3: Not a problem.
4: John Spadger, KCS 2013 East. If you go south on a military road, or that's fine, or just take your time. Whatever you got to do there, obviously you don't want to stop at Rainbow Rover.
0: Request them.
4: Here, go ahead, over.
2: Flying out here.
5: Okay, that's been show clear all night, yeah. But got a track indication off that, so, okay, thanks for taking a look, over.
1: You have that one on your last car there?

0: Yeah, it's weird because when I look at this, it compares your TCS consist with the AEI consist, and I don't show any difference here. They're all the same.
1: Mile 2540, Coma, number 2, name 68 degrees. Axel 404, no alarm. Link 6025, mile 254.0 out.
2: It's 4013.
0: Inspector 254,
2: no defects.
0: 5460. Not sure if just the paperwork, you guys.
3: East. Raymore, next restriction 25. Second 2460.

Well, and it's weird because if you technically times 158 by 4, you get 632 plus your two locomotives, that's 6 axles, would give you 644. Yeah, it's just weird that all of the detectors show 648, but... The only other person that may be able to find something might be OPCC at 984. You need to tone them up and try to see, but yeah, I don't see anything, I guess, on my end.

0: I mean, you guys can go with her. It's up to you. I don't know what your rules say, like if you have to figure it out or what there, but yeah, so whatever you guys have to do, no big deal. And then shout out the footboard when you get up tonight.
1: Over.
0: Be a light yet, they might have to have you wait. Just
1: 84 dispatch, over. Our apologies, Dan. We both spaced on it here, trying to get the signal. You might want to call the outbound, and we are, if you can handle us, in one piece, ready to go, over.
0: Okay, yeah, that's absolutely fine. Absolutely, sorry, I couldn't find an answer.
2: All the way, I got everything lined up right now. I'm going to follow these two eastbounds. They're headed to Marker at Remore. It'll probably call for 6:15. We got one westbound at Mile Creek. You'll be waiting at Kent Bowes for two. It's 2:49. Leaving Portage right now to pick up that car in New Lisbon. They'll be waiting at Mile Creek. I'll just put you over right behind 546. Call the outbound for 0615. So the change crews on the main in front of you there, over.
1: Alrighty, following 546 out of here, outbound at 615. Did you say 546 is at Raymore right now?
2: 246 in front of them. 246 in front of them at Raymore. 546 right behind them, and I got a 541 just on a mile trick. So I let you know here, you're going to be 45 in front of everybody. I don't want to have that. Over.
1: Okay, I just want to make sure. I don't want to pull out and block the whole place up here. So, rear 546 go by. You're getting close there. We'll start pulling down towards the light here at Badger East.
2: Yeah, Mike, I'll let you know when you're over.
1: Okay, yeah, we'll stay on 94 here.
3: Yeah, just wait for it to run time. And then, CDK, EC River, dispatch, Johnson. This signal times out, obviously, wants good U line to reverse, good to line reverse for them.

I was just being courteous. Courteous is contagious, I think. I'm calling it about 2 hours 45 minutes, what I'm calling it. But I appreciate it. Before you're going to get on, I don't know. Cheryl's not here. She's on Wisconsin, so. Got a shot of. Here we go, second.

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1: GeoCar, over. 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

0: 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Call correct, over.
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9 Ops West, 3P at 8058, over. Alright, I got that car number and information if you're ready, over. Alright, it's at 142 from your head end, that's PROX, Papa Romeo Oscar X-ray, 28043, shows to be an empty, good for 50. Feet, 41 tons, placarded dangerous, UN number 1017, that's contained chlorine, TIH, over.

She suitcase she could catch a smile. 2 2 0.0 comma 6 8 degrees. Apple 3 9 2 no alarm. Length 5 8 0.

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1: 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Over.

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1: You dispatch.
0: Yes, GD 224 West.
1: Same car, ready for West Salem when you can take us over.
0: Heard you got through over.
1: What was that over?
0: Almost Rick, do you have there over?
1: Half hour, 45 minutes, just setting out two, picking up one.
0: All right.

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Sad Anderson, over.

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0269.0 Kona 69 degrees.

0: PKC detector. Mile 2, 3, 5.4, coma 6, 6 degrees. Axles 4, 9, 2. No alarms. Length 7, 6, 6, 7. Mile 2, 3, 5.4 out.
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0: Read yourself across, Hampton. Yeah, you can proceed on signal indication.
1: Said that's 13 on whatever. I see 6256, go up. Alright, copy that to indication, I hear you. Send that 13 on whatever.

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0: Not any that were passed along to me, I guess. Or were saved the turnover. Over.
1: Bring us up across. That's 8111. Over.
2: Monroe. Extraction 233-225-546-0.
1: Old Main. I had a couple different crews take a look when they went by. But they didn't see anything, but just a heads up, there's a track light. I'm not sure. Show's clear, but I'm not sure what you're going to find when you get down there. Over. Okay. Next, I'm not sure what this is going to do for lights at the Diamond. So if you've got the signal inside CP 2996, I can flag you by. Over.

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1: River Dispatch, K-28 on, KTS 4193, over.
0: Take you down, that'd be, I guess, 118 track, and then once you get in there, I think it's all hands throw switches, over.
1: By the ballpark, in what town do you know?
0: All right, I'll let the CP know, he might need a flag as well, so I'll see if he responds here, but in the meantime, you can get yourself up to Grand Crossing. Okay.
1: We're all over. I used to be on that side. It's a good view. So I just need a reference as to where the somebody's gonna take those guys, or would it be easier to find you if you guys pulled up, or wait, I don't care. It's just a good description of where to go to take.
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2: 546 coming through Monroe West. Be going by here momentarily.
0: All right, heading by. We'll start heading our way down to Badger East, over.
1: A helpful citizen that was going to go pick him up because the crew callers had no idea where the cab was. They couldn't get a straight answer, and the guard master was a couple hours out from grabbing you guys, or grabbing the outbound of.

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2: 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Alright, BNSS 8093 at CP 3001 after stopping. You have authority to pass the signal plane stop indication main one to main one eastbound over.

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2: CPKC detector, mile 2, 3, 5.4, 7.0 degrees. Axles 4, 0, 4. No alarms. Length 5, 9, 5, 6. Mile 2, 3, 5.4 out.
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Cross, calling 8111, over. Yeah, tone up that CP dispatcher. Get him to flag you through the Grand Crossing there, and then I can talk you by CP 3001 onto the old main as soon as you got it in sight. Over. So I got channel 44, key up 555. Over.

there. Alright, I will get you up there as soon as I can. Yeah. 2K, Sierra, wind on over.

0: 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Go ahead there, with the first crossing over.
1: CCK C detector, mile 220.0, coma 69 degrees, axle 492, no alarm, length 7674, mile 220.0, out.
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0: 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Main track.
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0: F-stopping BNSF 8111 West at Grand Crossing has authority to pass signal displaying stop indication. Main 2 westward. Over.
1: Send that 13 or whatever.
0: Correct.
1: And that's 4785, whatever. And that's 4785, 4785 West, reporting clear track authority number 8345, 8345. Over. MLB, which is normal, correct, over.

2938 East, reporting clear track authority number 8359-8359 and 501-0501, MLB

0: That is all correct, and switch is almost correct, over.
1: 911, I'm here. You got signal site 3001, over.
0: All right, copy that. Thanks, guys. Let me know when you need to light that. Here you go.
1: Plane stop indication, main 2 to 118 track westbound.
0: That's in that 13 below.

0: 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Badger 13, sorry, go back to the ground.
1: 3-2-2-2-4-1, Flatline check for Bane. You are a sort of banger. 13 cars, that's the cross. Where do you want to go on the cross?
0: That's correct. Over.
1: Do you want to sign it, or where do you want to go over? Call the river for Elton, I guess.
0: Yeah, if you can't jump down the side, we'll give him a shovel when we get up.
2: We will let them know. That's all.

5-4-3-1. That's 43 over.

8111, that 119 is a rip track, so that will work. I think the whole idea was to get it somewhere it can be repaired. There, something got a defect on it. Over. Yeah, exactly. That's 119 is what I show is closest to mean to there. Over.

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1: Perfect, Elizabeth, ready to go.
2: 541, checking to see if we are waiting for that SAM train, and so if you know about how long it's going to be over.
1: Hey, we're in the SAM train. You saw it. If you go down a badger there, guys, he'll be up there in 10, 12 minutes for you there. We'll take over.
0: Something, is it my birthday?
1: It's not a badger. It's going to be on a badger. Anyway, he'll be up there in about 10, 12 minutes there for you. Over.

0: 8111, go ahead. Okay, Geo car tied down, 119. All right, thank you. Dispatch out.
1: East River, why not?
2: On you there, yeah, there is a call sheet, 0700, Williams.

0: last name, but there's a crew of...
1: Okay. You guys on the move there, or... Okay. Yeah, if you happen to get stopped at any point in time, you can just drop that DCCB breaker for 3 minutes and then bring it back up and see if you get the audible back. Alright, I'll get everything noted here if you guys have any problems running, it doesn't come back. Have them give us a shout back.

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0: Casey River Dispatch, 577, over. Hey, how many units do you guys have there?
1: Almost 1832, 3218 South, 355-8355.
0: Do you know if there's anything wrong with the third and fourth units there, over?

0: Correct.
1: All right. If it's not too late, can you guys set those out, the three track, over? All right. I appreciate that. Thanks.
2: I got two options there too, 12th Avenue.

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0: Yeah, so she's gonna flip on a 2J20 and go down to Montana. And what do you got? How many cars? Got all that stuff. Here we go, look for lights.
1: Somewhere out between 3154 and 3070, so that I could get that one to fit in a van can get to you. Over that, you run over that area. I got there's a unit train behind you, about 6700 feet. Am I going to have room behind that gal pass? One more down.
0: Here comes, look for light sighting, over.

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1: What direction?
2: Okay, dispatch, Lansing, over. CP 8785, 8785 North NRTH. Clear track 4000, 4000, 524 AWK. Is that all correct? Over.

KC River Dispatch. CP 8785, over. Hey, can you, when you get a chance, just verify that KCS 4690 is not Federal or FRA when you guys get a chance?

4860, sorry. Well, it's not going to do them any good because it's for sand. So, yeah, if it's... I guess when you look at it, let me know.

Okay, just using the old siding for your header. I'm already sorry I was talking to Trigger at the same time, but all right, let me know what you find. He's trying to find out on his end too. I appreciate you looking out from a carpal tunnel. All right, talk to you in a little bit, Special.

CBKC, River Dispatch. I really gotta write your stuff down. CPA 785, over. Highball, over. Now, it looks like they checked it out, both of them are bad. But appreciate it, over. Yeah. I'll go ahead and set your lights up towards the main. Over.

1029-38, go to... Copy that, sit on the case, over. Send that 13 without. Send that 13 on, whatever.

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Axis 412. No alarm. Length 4351. 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

0: Ιωάννης, πήρας σαν το πάρει τον άλλο αυτό. I'll switch that car. When you get there, verify the car number. I got two different car numbers on my trans. I don't know what that one even is, but verify you're getting the right car number, that 62352.
1: Yeah, the work order shows 62352, and I got a track list here.
2: Restriction 25. Correction. Form B 309. 541 up.
0: Dispatch, that CSX 7840 still. And 546 on duty, 545. He's coming up to Lewiston. I got you on duty at 630, guys. 630 on your train there, so wherever you've been behind that 546, you get a part below the main air for your crew swap over. Dispatcher, ESF 7510 IOS, block the fly, west to Lisbon, for your light power when you cut away there, over.

0: CPKC detector. Mile 2, 3, 5.4, coma 7, 1 degrees. Axles 3, 9, 2. No alarms. Length 5, 8, 7, 0. Mile 2, 3, 5.4. 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
1: Hello, this is Jeff.
0: I trailed off there. 4086, outbound's on. You guys are looking for signals on the ice house, correct? Okay, I'll get them requested. You can take them as soon as you get them. Over.

out right now. That's 219 at Homer. And the siding, I mean, hold back for now, I guess. I mean, you'll be the first one to go. But I need to have an exit plan just in case, so. I'll get you a license for your match as soon as I gotta wrap them. That's cool.

Over. I don't know, let me think about this. 7:30 at Winona. 8:39 to River J. 9:30 departing River J down to you. 11-ish over. Don't hold me to that, but that'll be my closest estimation.

proceed to test it. 5, 2, 2, 0, 0, 0, 1 degree. No loss. 10 feet slow. 5, 2, 2, 0.

0: Gang UP 5023 West.
1: Yeah, 5023, over.
0: Yeah, good by us here at Wyville, no reverse moves.
1: Alright, good evening, you guys by Wyville, no reverse moves today, over.
0: Okay, all in air.
1: Alright, yep, you guys have a good day there, over.
0: Thanks, you too.
1: Some work done, Dante's not around, huh?
0: Exactly.
1: Alright, boys.

0: Okay. You guys, 310, 311. That's, so with that unit train where there's, you're talking about having them tie down behind you, will they clear the crossover for 3072?
1: Anderson, over.

CBK Sea River Dispatch, Foreman Ben Johnson, over. Anderson's request in Tower CK line normal, okay to line Tower CK normal,

0: back to the BSF 7509 West. You guys are far west of the Lisbon, over.
1: Anderson canceling from
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0: Dispatcher, CSXD 784, you still remember? Do not exceed 30 MPH in the portage. 30 in the portage. We're going to send it off there somewhere, over.
3: Thank you. That's help.

I'll let them. Well, they're probably listening. But why don't we plan on that? You guys can tie it down at 3154. And then the unit train can take Lytle behind you.

0: I'm not ready for you at the Diamond yet, but we should be ready for you down there at Baffle.
1: This time to your grand drive Terra. All east, 200 back on the Y tracker, head back home west over.
2: That is correct, sir.
1: That's in Michigan, okay. I think I'll be able to get light back to your trailer. I think I get. They're all in all here. All right.
0: West coming over. Yeah, I don't know if you copied all that, but planning to take you through, tie you down, main two at Lytle behind, or main two at Lytle, clear 3072. Over. That's correct. You guys,
3: 4E3.
4: Yeah, good morning, dispatch. UP5023, that E move there, her or
5: 577 CP.
4: Yeah, I know you're probably just sitting down for the day here. We're going to give a 3-hour call. I don't know if this train's going to go all the way up to Norma or not, but I know per our agreement, we can only take it to Altoona. And then they got to call a crew out of Altoona to take it.
5: Dispatch over. 8785.

0: pistol. I haven't really looked. I just sat down, but it got...
1: Oh, okay, just still tuning today. All right, real good.
2: We're going to take you over the panel at walking speed there.
1: All good, sir. I guess we'll just take it till tuna, and then I guess we'll just I'll holler at you when we get closer, maybe get that cab back till Adams there, over.
0: Yeah, what time do you think I'll make it? I'll get it ordered.
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4: NF 4515, quest detector 254.0, main 2, no alarm. Florida, next friction, form B 309, 541
0: out. Head of the yard office, on the order.
1: We're on the move here. We're at mile post 169.4, over.
0: All right, order's in there. It'll be an Uber, it looks like.
1: All right, I guess we'll take the Uber, I guess, there, over.
0: Yeah, all right. So have a good, how close are you to clearing warrant, over?
1: Yeah, we got a warrant all the way in, so it won't, we won't be in until probably 9 o'clock. There, over.
0: Okay. Hey, let's see here. When you clear Millstone, can you call me so we can roll up? I'm going to have a bunch of moves behind you, I think. That's usually how it plays out here.
1: You want us to clear up when we get to Millstone, eh? Say, over?
0: Yeah, like, are you in the 170s yet or no?
1: We are 169. We just knocked down there, over.
0: Yeah, can we roll you up right now, and then that way we don't have to worry about it, and I can do all the locals and all that stuff, or?
1: Yeah, you sure can. Yeah, whatever you want to do, you want to pick up this track warrant 3-70, box 1 there. Conductor and engineer agree, milepost 169 to CPS 094 will protect the entirety of our train, over.
0: Yeah, I was just going to do a roll-up, if you're good with that, on 3-70.
1: Yeah, we can do that too, over.
0: All right, on 3-70, UP5023, all crew members agree. Milepole 169 covers the rear, over.
1: That is correct, connector engineer agree. Milepole 169, protect the rear of our train, over.
0: All right, 3-70, UP5023. 23 clear milepole 169 at 617 0617 Smith GH, over.
1: Roll up a track war, track war number 3-70. Roll up clear milepole 169 at 0617 GH Smith, over.
0: That is all correct, over.
5: All right, sir, that is all correct.
0: Appreciate it, and
5: we'll chat you later, possibly, show up, over. It looks like you have a S750.
0: Back in.
5: Back at Lariat, over. I can hear you, over.

0: Okay, I copied everything. Thanks a lot. I appreciate it.
1: This was Hodge, my son, the toll and tower.
2: CP Maintainer Heist, dispatcher, over.
1: Hello,
2: good morning, dispatcher. I'm here at Raymore looking to get some local control with permission to shut the plant to do some switch tests, over.
1: Raymore, you're not going to have any signal for the just switch test there. Not about any good news to yourself.
2: Sorry, what was that, over?
1: I did a good duty thing down there on the Raymore, over.
2: One you have to give to me. If you need me to wait to do shunting, I can, over.
1: 249's at least a half an hour out yet. As long as you're clear for that train to go by, it's fine. They're still picking up a car to Lisbon. So if you want to shunt all of Raymore there, I need you to walk straight from Fellow City to Sparta there on 1 and 2 there, over.
2: Yep, I would like to do my shunting. I'll do it right away, and then in 10 minutes, then you. But I'll still need local control as long as I can get over.
1: We'll tell you when the train gets to control if you're okay with that.
2: That sounds great to me, over.
1: All right, Maintainer Heist, Raymore. I gave it to you. I've got lost between Tuttle City to Sparta on the main and two main, and also Sparta to Raymore on one main. There, do your shunting as accordingly.
2: Okay, copy that. Okay, for Maintainer Heist, take Raymore into local control and shunt from the planet. Blocker applied, over.
1: Yeah, if you got your overview pulled up, just make sure you got that 249 away, please, when they get down there, over.
2: I'll keep an eye out, but I have at least a half hour, you said, over?
1: They haven't back to their train yet, and they got to get going again, so I would think you got a half an hour there. I would say, 6:50, check in, over.
2: Copy that. I will check in at 6:50, and if you see the power off, that is me, also, over.
1: Thank you.
2: Thank you.

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1: Quest Banger next week form B Mapo 309 541 L.

East River Dispatch, Pullman, Ben Johnson. Lights go back in, UP, permission to line, tower CK reversal. Anderson here, come check your route. You're good, that's it.

CE detected. Mile 2690, coma 69 degrees. Axle 392, no alarm. Link 5850, mile 269.0 out.

guess whatever. I don't know. Of course, I prefer you always to be respected by a man's way. But railroad guys don't always like what I like over. TKC River Dispatch, Corinne Bed Johnson.

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1: 5541. Good morning.
0: Here comes, sir.
1: Here comes.
0: Stop it. It was clear the field correctly. Here, I'm going to take a look at you guys. Stop it. Quick.
2: Lisbon Tower Road. I'll go ahead here on the VSS 0501.

0: 37 by 101 will make it what, 9,000 or 7,400 tons at 9,000 feet.
1: Alright, I'll get that reported and we'll go ahead and get everything set up for you guys.

0: KC River 541.
1: Red Bunny, over.
0: Hey, bridge is open, but it looks like you guys spit there west of Grand Cross. And comfortable with that, over? Not Conoco, West Y. You know, if I get you the light through Grand Crossing, can you guys sit up there and clear Grand Crossing?
1: Yes.
0: Okay, let's do that. 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

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I'll ask him. To be Casey River, Madero.

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Mile 220.072 degrees. 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

0: WPKC Wisconsin Dispatch, Tacoma Tower, over. Maintain heights, over. He's about 10 minutes out of Tunnel City, over.
1: Copy that, give me just a second, he's headed back, over.
0: Okay, copy that. I still show a power outage. Is that going to be up there for a while, over?
1: Yeah, it's done later. I'll need some more time to get that phone, over.
0: Okay, all right. Maintain heights, release low patrol at Raymore, or it looks good other than the power out. Over.
1: Copy that. Maintain heights, release at Raymore, or looks good before the power out, but I know.
0: That is correct. I'd say they're probably about, yeah, about 12, 13 minutes. They're going through that 25 right now, over.
1: Okay, copy that. Thank you.
0: You're welcome. CBKC Wisconsin, Spatula.

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0: AC detector. Mile 2, 3, 5.4, 7, 3 degrees. Axles 5, 7, 2. No alarms. Length 9, 1, 0, 9. Mile 2, 3, 5.4 out.
1: Yes, 3509 West, 2354 detector, no defects, 249 out.

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0: BOSO, switch train, go back to CD for any changes, 0700 on duty, over.

491 around the corner, clearing the M signal, indication north, over. Have a good trip. Someone else looking for the RTC, go ahead. CN 3840, you got Desk 13 here, over. You gotta get a hold of Desk 12, you're on 13 here, over.

that fucker off, over. After stopping me at SF 7702, CP 3001. The authority passing was flank stop indication, main 2, over.

0: am I talking to? 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
1: Yep.

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Over. Thank you. KC River Dispatcher out. 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

0: 450745 SLC, over. That is correct. Let me know when you're ready to copy the first one. Milepost 309.2309.2 and milepost 310.0310.0 on the river sub. The restriction is 10.10 mph on the main track, and that's PV number N8578, November 8578, dispatcher SL.
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That is correct, last one, over. 309.56, 309.56, Broadway Street, River Sub. The restriction is procedure 1, ONE, stop and protect on the main track.

0: 581, please. Over. That is correct, at 0749-0749 SLC, over.
1: CC detected. Mile 254.0, coma, number 2, main 70 degrees. Axle 572, no alarm. Link 9070, mile 254.0, out.
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3: 80249 there, looks okay. 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
0: Junction, over.

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1: KC, Maintainer Heights, dispatcher, over.
0: Maintainer Heights, over.
1: Yeah, dispatcher, I'm looking to get some more local control here at Raymore, over.
0: Maintainer Heights, okay to take Raymore and low control at 750 CGW, over.
1: Okay for Maintainer Heights to take Raymore and local control at 750, over.
0: That is all correct, over.
1: You're correct, repeat, thank you.
0: You're welcome, CBKC Wisconsin, dispatcher.
2: Regulator's going now, I'm going to
3: go. Okay, let me know, I've got four trains that are waiting on this move, over.

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I kind of have to get these guys moving. The 30 or 40 minutes, I don't know if it's going to be there or not, but I will talk to the director. Over.

Yeah, that first westbound is there at Homer right now. Over. All right, so can I reverse that switch at Tower CK? Over. You know, I've got a block on that switch. Can I reverse the switch to get them out of Goodview Yard? Over. Foreman Johnson, over. Can I reverse that switch? Over.

you have the 10 mile an hour, the 8578, and the two barricades over? Okay, just making sure. Thank you. Over.

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clear, Mompo Street 58, about 68 over.

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1: Casey Tambourine, Dispatch, over.
0: Yes, go ahead for me, Tambourine, over.
1: Hey, good morning, Cheryl. I'm here in Sparta dumping rock, as you see on one main. I do have more rock to dump out here on one main, just for maybe like a few more loads. But I'd like to, since the main's open, I wonder if I could, would it be open if I can have Sparta West Raymore dump more rock up, get all my stuff on main track and one main, two main down before traffic opens up, so that way I can still work on the one main first.
0: The thing is, it's not going to let me give you track and time on 2 Main at Raymore due to Maintainer Heights has local control out there.
1: Okay, copy that. How much time do you have left to do? I was just curious if you can hold off another 30 minutes or so. No big deal, over.
0: CBKC Wisconsin Dispatcher, Maintainer Heights, over. How much longer do you think they're at Raymore? I got Foreman Tambourine looking for some tracking time. Over. 45 minutes to an hour. Okay. I'll stand by. Over. Foreman Tambourine, over.
1: Over.
0: She got 45 minutes to an hour. What limits did you need? Over.
1: There's not a Raymore switch, no. That way it's as far to switch, yes, and then far to north or to west, no. Over.
0: Let me see if she's able to turn the button there, and then I'll give it to you right quick, and then she get it right back. Just stand by.
1: Okay, thank you.
0: CBKC Wisconsin Dispatcher, for Maintainer Heights, over.
2: Yeah, dispatcher, all yours, over.
0: Okay, copy that. Stand by. Maintainer Heights, release the local control, Raymore. Stand by, over. Nino, send your request now, please, over.
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0: 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I'm sorry. Maintain a heights, over.
1: Go ahead, over.
0: Okay to take Raymore back in low control at 802, over. You're welcome. 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

0: 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At the moment, I have no changes for you.
1: Over.

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0: Is this one better, over? Alright, run main one down to clear 90, and I'll get your lights back in the yard. You go to 3-track, talk to the footboard before 7 in, over. All correct, yeah.
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All right, so basically just give you a call and we'll work with it if I need to get a bedroom over. All right, and what's your name again, please, over? All right, just so I know who to call. Thank you, over. CBKC, River, et cetera.

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KC River Dispatcher, Foreman Johnson, over. I'm trying to find out if I can line Goodview or Tower CK main to main so I can have that J-20 follow the first train, over. KC River Dispatcher, over.

0: Rocky Sea River Dispatcher, answering Missouri West, over.
1: Okay.
0: Yes, sir, go ahead, over.
1: Hold back anywhere or pull up to the left side?
0: Hold up for just a second. The Mississippi is open. I'm calling to see if they can close it now, over. KC River Dispatcher, Mississippi Bridge, over. Yeah, I got a 249. How long do you need the bridge, over? That 249, hold back. It's going to be about 15, 20 minutes from what it sounds like, over. KC River Dispatcher, out.

over to Fast Ranch and Winona Tower. Sir, over. All right, West Tower, CK, switch main to main. Copy that. And I'm putting that block back on it again after we do that. Over. I was told that they're running for time on that 541. I'm going to see what I can do about getting everybody through quickly so that we can give you the time after. Over. CPK Seaver is Thatcher to the CP 9833. Over.

I'm sorry, repeat that for me, over. That is a good copy. The cancellation of N8528 at 825-0825 SLC, over.

0: 7SLC, over. That is correct, and then the 8581, please, over.
1: 284.2.

good copy. It's TV number N8581 at 827-0827 SLC. Over. That is correct. Over. Quick question for you. What I'd like to do is that 541 has to go in, go down to Waseca. What I'd like to do is have you hold the main down past Goodview, get them through there, and then have you shove back into the yard. Will that work for you today? Over. Get on the main. You wouldn't have time to get in. Over.

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Northbound, no defects.

I'll get back with you in a minute. CP 98 33. I'll get back with you in a minute. We may have a different plan over. In case you're special. River to Satcher, answer with the US Tower. Over. Go ahead, over.

That is correct, over. And I have a block on there for you, over. That is correct, and I have a block on there for you, over. Welcome to the KC Rivers Fest.

River to Spanish Range, Wabashaw Tower, over. I'm sorry. I'm trying to do too many things at once. Who's the scheduling host?

and then for your BTC now. And, okay, so you need to come out of Wabasha and go east. Is that correct, over? All right, and you're ready to go now, over?

All right, you coming out of the east yard, switch Wabash over? All right, CP 5047 east at the east yard, switch Wabasha, has authority to enter the main track and proceed east. Dispatcher SLC, over. That is correct, over. Let's see, Kellogg is between Midland and Weaver, correct, over. How long do you need on the main line there, over? Copy that. I'll let you know if we need you to clear. It's kind of, there's a bottleneck further east than that that's slowing everybody down, so we may not need you to. Okay. You should be considered a dispatcher.

are you doing it on the from the BN side of it or on our side of it? Because I don't think, because they go across both, I don't think I can do it that way. I'm not sure. Try, let me see what it says. Let me see what it'll make. Let me do over.

Sorry about that, Farm and Horseman. I went and talked to Cheryl real quick to make sure I was doing this right. Over. She said, yeah, it'll work that way. I'm trying to find your name now. There, Horseman? No, you're Charles, not Blake. There we are. We'll start with the main, over. So you need my main track, not the BNSF main, is that correct, over? Alright, ready to copy, over? This is going to be file time number 628-628, date July 8, 2026, to Foreman Charles Horstman at Grand Crossing. File time is granted on the main track at Grand Crossing. Switch yes. Dispatcher SLC, over.

0: Hi, this is going to be foul sign number 629-629 to Foreman Charles Horseman.
1: Okay, head that way.
0: At Grand Crossing, switch yes, over.

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0: Klingbau, go ahead, over.
1: That is correct, over.
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QBO 4648464 Spear Sub, do not exceed 30, 300 MPH, between Malpost 287.5, 287.5. Malpost 289.2, 289.2 on main, void 846-0846, DJR, over.

Hey, can I get a head-in location? Three, four, five. Thank you.

Riverbridge Thatcher to Foreman Johnson, over. I've been told that we have to get that 541 through there because they're running out of time. I'm going to bring him up to at least Homer, and then we'll talk and see what time we're looking at, over. Is only good till 1400, and they have to take it all the way back to Waseca. That's the problem, over. So, like I said, I'm going to bring them up to Homer, and then we'll see where we are, over.

KCI Lancer Lansing Tower, over. Go ahead, over. One, I thought was actually the one told me up for a warn. I've got a southbounder, should be getting a warn any time to come on down. And then I've got another crew will be on duty at Marquette at about 10:40. K-53 will be on about 1100 there. So it's going to get interesting. I guarantee I'll have to make some meets at Harper's, over. All right, thanks, sir. CPKC, how about?

Turbo Gas track mark 4004, July 8, 2026, to CP 8129, 8129 South, SETH of Bluff. Check line 2, proceed from Bluff to milepost 135, 135 Marquette Stub, on main track. Total lines checked 1, line number 2, CTE, over.

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1: Nine.

KC River Dispatcher to the CP 8882, over. Okay, I-72 is going to come over and protect it. Cav's been called, so get into River Junction, tie it down, over. That is correct, over. That'd be fine, wherever you want to, if that would be better for you, that's fine, over. Sounds good, yeah, as long as you're clear of the main line, I am happy with that, over. CPKC, River Dispatcher, over.

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2: to
1: give that cancellation first, over. All right, TV number N8528, November. On the river sub, the restriction is 10.10 mph. On the main track, TV number N8578, November 8578, dispatcher SLC, over.

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The restriction is Procedure 1, ONE, Stop and Protect, on the main track, TD number N8580, November 8580, Dispatcher SLC, over the...

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Okay, last one, over. At milepost 309.56, 309.56, Broadway Street, River Sub. 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
1: Final time is down at Triple O. Got a van, hopefully en route. Dom's the driver. Over.

Cephalocross Venice, NS4734 West, over. Top down at the Goose, please, and taxi for your next train is going to be a 000 eastbound stack train, over.

0: tied up. I'll have to get you another van over. Okay, I'll have the yard van go out. 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NSF Lacrosse, dispatcher, yard van over. Can I get you to go to the Goose and pick up 340 dog catch crew, please, over.
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0: soon before you're ready to take that light over. Okay. I'm going to get a northbound by you. Signal location, clearing them. They're at you.
1: Major, Wisconsin, over. Cancellation and then three restrictions to give you when you can copy over. That's a good copy of the cancellation of N8528. All right, and did you get the 8578 over?
2: Yeah, I get the 78. And 310.0310.0 for substitution 10108.
1: That's a good copy of N8578.
2: N917, that's over.
1: Wabasha Baker Street, over. All right, that is correct at 918-0918 SLC, over. All right, ready to copy the last one, over. At milepost 309.56, 309.56, Broadway Street, River Sub. Restriction is Procedure 1, ONE, Stop and Protect on the main track. 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

0: copy of N8581 at 918-0918 SLC, over. Correct, over. All right, there's a track work going on. I'm bringing you up to Dunhauer for now, and then we'll see what it looks like. I may be able to take
1: the pass and dispatch at Toma Tower, over. Yes, go ahead, maintain a height, over.
2: You should have Raymore back in your control. How's everything look, over?
1: Okay, maintain a height, service local control at Raymore, and everything looks good, over.
2: Everything looks good, Raymore? How does it look to do Raymore East, over?
1: Okay, maintain a height, okay to take Raymore East and low control at 919 CGW, over.
2: Okay, for maintainer heights, take Raymore East and local control at 919 CGW, over.
1: That is correct, over.
2: With a correct repeat, thank you.
1: You're welcome. CBKC, Wisconsin, dispatcher out.
0: Nope, I misheard you, so let me change that, over. KC River Dispatcher, entering with Area West, there, over. All right, KP 8129, all clear, La Crescent, copy that, thank you, over. You do the same, CPKC River Dispatcher.

0: took them in Marburg over.
1: Go ahead.
0: Yeah, I'm all done with this end termination. If you have to do anything with it.
1: Okay, copy that. Thank you. Oh.

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Call.

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1: Yes, from Giles, over.
0: Let's go ahead for me, Giles, over. Okay, go ahead with the new slow first, please, over.
1: Okay, be between milepost 231.5 is 231.5, and milepost 232.7 is 232.7. Toma sub, restriction of 10, 10 mph on the main track for the servicing program, over.
0: Okay, I got between milepost 231.5, 231.5, and milepost 232.7, 232.7, Toma sub. Restriction is 10, 1 knot MPH, track is main track. Is that all correct, over?
1: Yeah, it's all correct, over.
0: Track bulletin, N8604, N86.4 at 931, not 931, CGW, over.
1: Track bulletin, November 8604, 8604, located at 931, 0931, CGW.
0: That is all correct, over.
1: So it's me, Pete, and from the drive back to Chancellor, track bulletin, and November 85, 63, 85, 63, just between milepost 232.1, 232.1, and milepost 233.2, 233.2, those are 25, 25, 28, over.
0: Giles, canceling track bulletin number N8563, N8563. We can show that cancel at 931, not 931, CGW. Over.
1: And we show track bulletin N8563, 8563,
0: cancel
1: at 931,
0: 931,
1: CGW. Over.
0: That is all correct. Over.
1: Yeah, correct repeat. Thanks, appreciate it. Is that 1130 still looking like a firm clear time? Over?
0: No. Looks like you probably have up until Amtrak. Amtrak, what? It's Toma at 12:16. If he's on time, it looks like he's about 30 minutes down. So, I don't know, 12:30 over?
1: Alright, 12:30. That sounds good for us.
0: Okay, copy that over.
1: Alright, thanks again. Appreciate it. Good job.
0: You're welcome. CPKC Wisconsin, Spatcher out.
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Thank you.

Para, within your 4B Mason Junction south switch is there. Do I have your okay to operate that switch as needed today? Over. Good, thank you very much, sir.

0: Casey, Iowa, Foreman Olson, over. You never got back to me. Does that mean you're not going to try to move the servicing equipment to Lansing, over? Yeah, and as I spoke with Mr. Folsom earlier, I am going to have to make a two-on-one meet there at Harpers Ferry, over. North against this one south that's already out running their milepole. Looks like they're currently, the southbounder's currently a milepole 148, over. That's correct, sir, and then the K-53 will should be coming out of Marquette right behind them. Both of those will tuck into the siding at Harper's, and then this southbounder's down the main, over. KCI, Iowa, CP 8129 south, over. Be a better warrant, sir, over. It's track mark 4005, 4005, July 8, 2026, CP 8129, 8129 south, CTH. A milepole 149, that's 149. Check line 1, track 1 number 4004, 4004, is void. Check line 2, proceed from Bluff, milepole 112, 112, Marquette sub, on main track. Total lines check 2, line numbers 1 and 2, CTE, over.
1: Giant hole here, so I apologize.
2: Alright, did it hold? Do you want it filled in and hit it again?
0: Did it hold? Do you want me to fill it in and hit it again? Nah, it's good enough. There's a big hole on the swamp.
2: Copy, thank you.
0: Items 1 and 2. Okay, 939-0939 CTE, over.
3: Transportation services, over. Five-seventy-one, over.
0: You guys gonna hold the main at Harper's. You'll meet two of them there. I'll take both of them into the siding. I'll have you hold them back, though, because they both should fit in the siding, and we'll get them in there. And then... duty at 1100 there at Marquette. They're going to be about 6 cars long, so they'll both be able to fit the siding there. You're out with the call status for 1230. Correct, over.
3: So the CGOX is the second car, over.
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3: I'll get your train updated and then send it to you. Okay, sounds good. I'll send it right now and get you departed. Just keep an eye out for an updated journal, over.
4: Alright, are you going to be needing to come back out again after it, or can I keep that 249 moving? Over.

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It's going to take him 15 minutes to get down there, minimum, now. Over. I'll send him your way. Thank you.

right, and I'm okay to find that switch back again after they get through, correct? Over. All right, thank you. 52 over to Petro.

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And track law number 821, B21 Reedsburg Subdivision to WMX 4223 West is okay at 949-0949 or CMS. Over.

it sounds good. I will talk to you guys when you're ready to turn out. He's just going to get a box money from 178 to 182, just so you guys know. 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If not the further, dispatch.

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Thank you, 2KC, reverse veterans.

0: turn around yet? 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
0: Now, I imagine if we tried getting it, there wasn't hold it. 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
1: No, the ties ain't bad. 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Low. 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
0: Yeah, are you leaning to the west there too, or is it pretty level now?
1: It's pretty level, a little bit still, but...
0: It looks beautiful.
1: Went from an inch and a half to about a half to 5/8 now. It's only 10 mile an hour.
0: That's what I keep telling myself every time I look at something.

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1: Hi, you're on the unit 8938 there between Telenor on main 1, signal indication south end into the roundhouse.

0: 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Over.
1: CP, maintain our heights, dispatcher, over.
0: Yes, go ahead, maintain a height, so.
2: KCI, Windsor, Lansing Tower.
0: Board looks good. Maintain a Heinz release low control at Raymore East at 10:05. Board looks good. Over.
1: Copy that. Board looks good at Raymore East. Okay, thank you. I'm going to head down east. I got some testing to do down there. Over.
0: Now where? Over?
1: Between Mile Creek and Kilbourne. Over.
2: 39.3 detector gave you a negative 50.
0: Talk to you then. Over.
1: Thank you. Keep me in there. Out.
0: Dispatcher out.
2: Multiple different subs with detectors are doing odd things. I appreciate it. Thank you. Over. Actually, you want to go ahead and copy track mark to the south side and switch Harpers Ferry, then over.
3: Yeah, check in, because I don't think they should be ready before that. Over.
2: Copy track mark 4006, July 8, 2026. 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Check line 1, track one number 4005, 4005 is void. Check line 2, proceed from Bluff 2, south, SOUTH, sighting switch Harpers Ferry, on main track. Totalize check 2, line numbers 1 and 2, CTE, over.

0: get some of that line out?
1: We got all day. They're not coming down here, so it's up to you. I think you could, but there ain't much for us.
0: Yeah.
1: If you want to try again, I don't care. We can stretch out three buggies and try it that way. Otherwise, yeah, we can try.
0: I'll just leave one out. I'll just feed it over.
1: Okay. Well, why don't you do your thing there to the crossing, and then let me know, and I'll get out of your way.
2: Yep. Hello, Surf Gang.
3: Hello, Joe.
2: Well, I know you probably don't want to hear this, but if there's any chance we could do those PMs today, we might have to. I don't know that I'm going to make it tomorrow.
0: Yeah, I think we could do them this afternoon if you want it.
2: They got stuff going on across the river, and I might have to go over there.
0: I probably got, I don't know, hour and a half here yet, then we'd be done and we'd go do oil changes.
2: Okay. You know how it is. Then if we do them, then they won't need me, but if we don't, then they're going to need me, so.
0: Yeah, Robbie. Where are you at? Didn't know if you were close to this crossing by the sand plant or blow this radiator out, and I got a bolt missing.
2: I am right in front of you right now.
0: Okay, now I'm going to run this out to the crossing and then try to get a line swing out behind me, but when I get to that crossing, if you want to do a little maintenance again.
2: Alright, what kind of bolt is it?
1: That big bolt that holds that plate underneath the axle, just on the other side, on the left side.
2: Alright, yep, I'll be here.
1: River, isn't there a mechanic across the goddamn river?
2: Three of them.
1: First list.

12 on my nose. That's a good one, 8270, over.

0: 911, see you. Over.
1: 9 and 3, 5 and 9 on the river. Your restriction is 25, 5 and 8 on the main track. Number N8607, November 8607, dispatcher S.

37.0. Jim also put an attack in the team, one I got from Jim on the attack. And check out 16 months expulsions in effect, 136, 832, 13, 16.

0: 243 is a good number. But they're further down the line from you right now. So I'll tell you about those later. All right, so how long until you're ready to pull over?
1: I'm going to go up to the cross. Can you watch there a second, so?
2: Yep.
0: I'll get them through, and then you'll have a little bit of time until Amtrak gets
2: in. Is any department you're leaning over?
1: Lane, go ahead, 3890?
2: Yeah, drop 71. We're just coming up to 177 now, over.
1: Alright, so we're in here deep on the camp line. You got permission through the joint limits, milepole 174 to 173.13, over.
2: Alright, you're in the clear on the Camp Douglas, please. We have permission into joint authority 174 to 173.13, over.
1: Yeah, that's correct, thank you.

dispatch, Foreman Johnson, over. Yeah, after this 249 gets by, I'm going to line that G19 into the yard, if that's okay with you, over. You're answering with Area West Tower. Hi, yeah, over. They haven't asked for it. I can take it if you want to give it to me, but they have not asked for it yet, over. Okay, give me just a second to get to the right place, over. Right, so you're going to cancel 629, is that correct, over?

0: 29629 by Foreman Charles Horseman, no longer protecting any men or equipment on the siding at Grand Crossing, released at 1023-1023 SLC, over. That is correct, over. Yeah, Amtrak is still back at Hastings right now. Over. I'd say that's correct. Right about that now. CBKC River Dispatcher.
1: CN 3152, over. Copy that on all the 411s. 2S Dublin, over. Sir, KNRT.
2: Yeah, simple crossover.

0: Venus F Force Mechanical. Fort Worth Mechanical answering, over.
1: Is it okay if I'm here for a couple minutes, Nate?
0: Fort Worth Mechanical.

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If take a look at it and see what you think, and we'll let the director know.

East Sea River Dispatcher, answering Madeira West, over. Go ahead, over. That's fine, give me just a second, I'll get the right one up. I'm showing the 25-1792, is that correct, over? All right, that's good. No changes for the area you're in. All right, signal indication, over. Correct. Permission to proceed from where you stand when you're ready to go.

0: S12, Holman, over. Chelsea X38 80, over. Alright, signal south and Appleton, over.
1: Hello, Sheldon. Hey, you got a rough time on when we'll be ready to put the blanks in? Thank you.

0: Kevin.
1: River dispatcher to the flat spots and the straps, over.

0: Martinez have Force Mechanical?
1: Copy that. All right, yep. They said to go ahead and take it in.
0: Okay, what can I do for you?
1: Shortly, and then we go to the signal.
0: Okay, I'll get it reported.

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Twelve o'clock, over.

sorry, CT-8882 is what, over? That is correct, yes, understood, over. Yes, on the CB-2224, clear of the siding at La Crosse, switches line locked back for siding use, over. All right, thank you very much. CBKC River Dispatcher out.

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0: 390. That is all good for your train. 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

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See North Signal and Cation over. It's all correct. 4-2 now over. Heading up, Dylan. Thank you. 13 RTCO.

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At 7:50 over.

What's your name, Kimball? Can I take this one for a second?

0: Yoli first, over.
1: It's San Bernardino, is that wrong?
2: Yes, go ahead for me, San Bernardino, over.
1: Oh, here at Sparta, I'm all clear at the Sparta control point. Can you line the switches from main track to one main for me, over?
2: Main track to one main track at Sparta. Stand by, over.
1: All correct, standing by, and then when I still got a, I'm kind of dumping the Sparta control point for the surf crew. When I, am all done and I get back to main, can you line that switches back to normal, over?
2: All right, I'll talk to you to confirm before, but right now Sparta is line main to one main. Check your route, over.
1: Copy that. Sparta control point is line main track to one main. Check my route. Thank you, Cheryl.
2: You're welcome. CPKC, Wisconsin. Stay out.

Clinic will be in the picture in about 6 minutes. 5-0. I've got the that they're going through right now back to normal.

0: seen a 12 woman over. Joe CX 30 daily, clear the Fox service up Main and Appleton, switch is normal over. Okay, back to start TCO. Alright, coming off the ladder north, you need multiple edge shops north to over.
1: Over.
0: Okay, whole day's work. Alright, yeah, I'll let Chris know, let me know when you're all finished with them then, over. Alright, copy that.

That's La Crosse, over. I'm ready for you. You'll see one at 3154. They're about there, over. Correct. Still in 112, talk to the switch, over.

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0: 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Over. That over.
1: That's 13 home and RCC over. That's correct, over.
2: He gets pretty old sometimes. You guys have work of an own over?
1: Questions over.
2: Stay over. Appreciate it. I'll let him know to get after it. There's no work behind him, so he better get going here. I'll get off the track.
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1: 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Check box 80 IGHT, showing authority between milepost 163-163 and milepost 100-100. Between milepost 156-156, milepost 149-149.

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9238923822 boxes aren't 2TWO, ADHHT. It's okay at 1119-1119, DJR. 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Thank you. 13 SCCF.

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0: Chaplin ready on 71. 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

Carson, 3818 West. Ready to copy? Point Jared Jack Bolton, 4307 between milepost 333.0, milepost 336.8. On a tank to right south, UNSF 3818 West, main air limits and pass the red flag at 333.0, main track 1 without stopping, max authorized speed, and the fill is restricted. Men and equipment are clear of main 1, occupying main 2. Over.

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1: Yeah, it's better. Nice job.
2: All right, I'm going to hop across and I'll start on the inlet switch and just go for a little bit and then we'll clear up and go get oil changes.
0: Both bridges are open right at the moment. Hopefully by the time you get up there, we'll be able to get them closed for you. 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KC River Dispatcher.

0: All men equipment in the clear, releasing foul sign number 628-628 by Foreman Charles Horseman at Grand Crossing on the main. Is that correct? Over. Released at 1137, 1137 SLC, over.
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0: KCOL, River Dispatcher out.

0: I have to do in front of this switch is almost 2 inches leaning to the right. I won't get into the switch.
1: Charlie?

0: That marker okay, right, Junior? You see that marker okay that I put in the middle of the track?
1: Yeah, I see that just fine. I'll do my best to avoid it.
2: Thomas to Junior, over.
1: Right, over.
2: I hear Berman heading east, over.
1: Correct.
2: Copy. Let me know when you're done. I'm going to get around you.
3: Yep, are you all clear? Can I line Amtrak through, or? All clear, lining them through. Here we go.
4: Max 43.
5: UP 2172, Jab 71. We just pushed Denzel's running. If we could box one, our current authority, and get track warrant in Adams, over.
4: Yard van, over. Hey, you want to box 176-23 and get a, do you want a 3 or a 7, number?
5: A 3. We just have to double up a little bit, or do a little switching, and then we'll be pulling all the way into Adams, over.
4: Alright, you want to box 176-2?
2: Junior.
5: Valley will cover our rear, over.
1: Box, and I'll go through it one more time, over.
2: I was going to say, I know it's... My Dell taught me this trick. If you can put one of the wings down when you're brooming, you can kind of watch the windrow. You know what I mean?
4: Members agree, box 3, Valley to Mapa 1.
2: It's an old whiteout trick.
5: That's all correct, over.
4: All right, here comes them.
1: Yeah, go ahead.
4: Thank you. Gotcha.
2: You got a portable?
6: CNDS 13, how about RTC, over?
2: I know you just got in there. You pulling away anytime soon?
6: RTC to cost, over.

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1: San Bernardino Dispatcher, all clear as far as point. If you could, please line that main to main, over.
0: Okay, Foreman San Bernardino is all clear as Sparta, okay to line it main. Main it two main, over?
1: Yeah, that's my bad. Correct. So line it normal, please, over.
0: Normal, okay. We're going normal. Stand by.

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1: Okay, former San Bernardino, Sparta shows to be line normal. Check your route, over.
2: Copy, as far as to be line normal, check my route. Thank you, there, Cheryl.
1: You're welcome, CBKC, Wisconsin, Spectra. We're looking at Amtrak leaving La Crosse about 12:34, over.
2: Yeah, 12:34 leaving La Crosse. All right, I got one more dump there in the control point at Sparta there for one main, and then I'll be...
1: Okay, copy that. CBKC, Wisconsin, Spatcher out.

now. There's nothing there. They're all working right now on main one between East Cabin and Portage over.

copy that. All right. I've got to get one by you, then I... Yeah, I've got to at least get two more by you, Amtrak, and one behind him, and then we should be able to get you out down to Weaver to meet one over. That's my hope. Over. All right, thank you. This is the Weaver for the best.

0: and this is Foreman Davis, is that correct? Over. All right, this is authority to cancel TV number N8580, November 8580 by Foreman Davis, which was at milepost 309.43, Wapato Procedure 1, is that correct? Over.
1: North on the side of Harpers Ferry. Clear, turn on 4008, 4008, 1155, 115.
0: That is correct. And what's the TV number of the

0: is authority to cancel TV number N8581, November 8581, which was off of 309.56 Broadway Street. By Foreman Davis, working as intended, is that correct? Over.
1: 9 on board. 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

Mark 4011 with four lines check. My number is 1, 2, 10, and 21. Okay, 1157, 1157 CTE. Over. This is correct. Over.

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0: coordinator.
1: Pyro Foreman Soldner, over.
0: Hey, about 20. There you go. Get it equalized out of Scotia.
1: Say again?
0: I gotta get it equalized out of Scotia. It's just now dropping under 80.
1: Roger, radio sounds good.

And probably an MHA coming up cost down as well eventually.

I guess let me know if you don't come out, then I guess over. Set up.

City Gacy River Dispatcher answering Madera West, over. Signal indication out of the yard eastbound, permission on the reverse, more than 12, over. Correct, over. Reverse, that's right.

Yeah, with Joel Crum, over. Extremely busy in that area at about that time. Got to get a lot of warrants written about that time, over. Yeah, I'm going to have a 2-on-1 meet there at Kane's, over.

right, this will be clearing the CN 3840. 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I see 9611, you have something to enter Waukesha Sub. 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

0: All right, this will be clear in the CN-3840. 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
1: Track 130, 22, 3022, July 8, 2026. 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Check line 1, track 1 over 30, 21, 3021 in wood. Check line 2, proceed from west at UESC, Yarlowhead Marquette. 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
0: Barry reporting west, WST Thorpe, line locked, normal position, Minneapolis Sub Main, Minneapolis Sub Main at this time. Over. Okay, I got it. Thanks. Over. CNS 13, Homer RTC, over.

8413, good one, no exception, CN 8948, over. RTC NS 8078, looking to roll up some of your truck, over.

0: fellow NS-8078-807 East, release in portion of track authority number 9238-9238. Between milepost 163-163, milepost 149-149, 1219-1219, DJR, over.
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Yeah, Western Marquette now, over. Ready, sir, over. Radio cut out to my end. Just repeat Fox 6 only, over. Correct, sir. I'll get you one out of this. Okay, that's 12.

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Okay, all right, all done for now. Take flight back at Taylor, and I'll let 12 know. Thanks, Eric.

to 13 Home at RTC, over. You got it. 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

an SLC that is a good copy at 1242, 1242 SLC over.

Sir, Fort Johnson, over. Sir, once this 248 is by in the I-77 wants to come across from the UTR down to from the East Tower CK to the West Tower CK, they want to sneak across into the yard. Can I land the switches and let them do that? Over. All right, thank you very much. We'll get them out, and then Amtrak 1340 is at Lakeview right now. Over.

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1: Signal on set and center, 18-4 check, 4 conductor, what is it set on for you?
0: D693 is active, rolled up between switches at WIT. Y'all set, ready to go, over. Alright, I'll send you a new one here. It'll be north WIT, switch no, south Nasipa switch yes. It'll be a box 1, 2, and 3. Send down track authority number 9423-9423. Take a look, let me know when you get that, over.
2: KC River Dispatcher answering the Dairy West Tower, over. Go ahead, I-72, over.

It can be released. Copy that. Over. I'm still showing an occupancy on that site, on the cross siding right now. Over. Hang on just a second and I'll get that to you. Over.

All right, so you're back on the CP-2224, is that correct, over? All right, yeah, if you'll close that, then I can give it to you. Otherwise, I can just give you a verbal, over. Make a lot of sense. All right, CP-2224 West. I'm sorry, are you coming out? Which switch are you coming out of? Over. West. At the West Yard lead, switch has permission onto the main track, La Crosse siding. Dispatcher SLC, over. That is correct, over. That is correct. Block is applied for you, over. AC Rivers Metro. Oh.

This 13 Arch DC NS8078, over. Looking to roll up some of your track, over. That's fine, I'll hold tight until you're clear. Copy that, 1 minute.

clear back 5 on 71.

0: That's 13 RTC, Greg Sellner, over. Well, afternoon to you, Greg. What do you have going on out there? Over. Okay. First train is at Waterbury, so I guess what's your plan once you clear? 576 is coming up to Maryland. About 20 miles behind them. I can't radio block with a box 8. So when you clear, you're going to be clearing for both trains or one, or what's your plan here? Over. Okay. Would you mind releasing your authority then? Over. Okay. And then I can radio block, and then as soon as you see the next one, then...
1: Go ahead, over. You guys in the siding of Valley yet? We are in, we switched, and we got joint limits with you again, but we're on the 2172 this time, over. 2172, you're in the valley there. We're going to come on out onto the main and get on the Winona and get cleared up here for you.
0: All right, sounds good. In the clear, and I'll try to release. All right, sounds like a plan. 8807 East, release in portion of track authority number 9238-9238.
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0: 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Cell number 2, Malpost 127-127, Malpost 116-116, he did release, over.
1: All right, Greg, this is the NS-870, it's all cold, no longer joint.
0: Seventy-eight, all correct on the repeat, thank you. Scan 8948-1, ready to copy, over. So B track authority number 9449. That's 9449. 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
2: CPKC, Wisconsin, dispatcher, Amtrak 8, over. You have two in the cab today, over? When you get to Toma, I'm going to have a track bulletin for you to copy. It's for the Watertown cell, but I can give it to you at Toma. Over. Okay, copy that. Thank you. BKC, Wisconsin, Spectrum.

0: 9449. Okay, 1255. 1255. DJR. Hold on. CNA 948. I'll correct him. Thanks. The 13 Ortiz.
1: Yes, that's the crossover.

0: Victor Lansing, Charlie. North, believe by Malvo. 4013-4013 at 1257. 1257 CTE, is that correct, over?
1: That's it.

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0: 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Clear. How many can? Five. Good for another 30.
1: Alright, good set. Clear zone. Good for 13.54 on 71.
2: Surf King, Dub 71. We're in the clear on the Winona. It's all yours. 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

dispatcher to the KCS 5005 East, over. To Derry by 1340, over. Correct, that's where we're trying to get you to, is get you down to mid area, over. All right, we'll get you down there to mid area. Thank you very much. It's KC River Dispatch Route.

0: ILS for Lansing, tower over. 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
1: Detector, mile 25440, coma, number 2, main 83 degrees. Axle 48, no alarm. Link 991, mile 25440, out.
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2: is correct, over. Do you have any detection?
0: I do, over.
2: All probably 5 amperes parts that I have to the yard.
0: Still have two of them, count that two, waiting for your games.
2: Alright, 2,
0: 1316, thank you. KCI, KCS 3963 North, over. Copying after I level, over. Track mark 4017-4017, July 8, 2026, to KCS 3963, 3963 North in ORTH at Canes. Check line 2, proceed from North in ORTH sighting switch Canes. 2 Bluff on main track. Check line 7, not in effect until after arrival of KCS 704, 704 South, SETH at North, NORTH sighting Swish Canes. Void that one out, void that one out. Let me know when you're ready to copy again. Track mark 4018-4018, July 8, 2026, to KCS 3963. 3963 North in ORTH at Canes. Check line 2, proceed from North in ORTH sighting switch Canes, 2 Bluff on main track. Check line 7, not in effect till after arrival of KCS 704, 704 South, CTH at North in ORTH sighting switch Canes. Check line 21. Permissionally following switch and reverse was not in effect until after arrival of

July 8th, 2026, to KCS 3963. 3963 North in ORT Chicanes. Decline 2, proceed from North in ORT Sighting Switch Canes, 2 Bluff on Main Track. Decline 7, mass effect to left arrival of KCS 704, 704 South, CTH at North in ORT Sighting Switch Canes. Checkline 21, permissionally following switch in reverse position. North, in ORTH sighting switch canes. 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This track mark contains a meet CTE. Over.

0: 4018 with three lines, checkpoint numbers 27 and 21, containing a meet. Is okay at 1314, 1314 CTE, over.
1: Correct, over.
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0: Mendez 13, how about RTCU?
1: 1414.
0: Yeah, I knew it was you. I don't even know why I answered like that. Sorry. NS 8078, mile post, you're clear of, over.

0: RTC NS 8078, over. Square mile post 117.117 at this time. Is that correct? Over.
1: Over.
0: Clear mile post 117. I'll let them know. Thank you.
1: That's right. 83 north. Over.
0: 8948 east. You can show the NS 8078 east. Clear mile post 117.117 at this time. Over.
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0: That's good to know. 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
1: And check line 21. Permission to leave the following switch in reverse position. South, SOUTH. Sighting switch canes. Total ice check 4. Line numbers 1, 2, 10, and 21. CTE.
0: 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Access 13, I'm at RTC up.
1: From 4019 with four lines check, line numbers 1, 2, 10, and 21, okay, 13, 22, 13.

SF across, over. Over. Yeah, we'll park you into 114 track, over.

0: 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I don't see why we can't keep pushing it on. Over.
1: 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Station work complete. East with delay in block 8.
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3: We're going to be approaching the Cedar Creek here. Let's put the Cedar 1 over.
2: Can you hear me better on this tower?
3: A little better, over.
0: 2327, out. And Amtrak 8 out of Tillamana, clear Monroe West 10-2327, next over.
1: Red 10 out.
3: Sir, dispatch over. 38-40 over.
2: Alright, 71, how long will you be until you're down in the sea, do you think?
3: We're
2: going
3: to have to shut back, and then we're going to get a walk and set up. Probably,
2: what do you think, Tony? Half hour, 45 minutes more, we'll get there. Alright, copy that. You'd be 6667, saying you're warned, over.
4: CBKC, Wisconsin Dispatcher, Toma Tower, over.
0: Yeah, Cheryl, Amtrak 8 here, we just decided to keep pulling. Okay to call you at the Dells to copy that Watertown sub-restriction, over.
4: That's correct. Dells, Portage, Columbus. The restriction is east of Duplainville. Over.
0: I'd appreciate it. Didn't try to highball you or anything. Just figured we'll keep her moving and call you at one of those stops. Over.
4: Okay, no worries. Talk to you later. Over.
0: I appreciate it. Amtrak 80 still.
4: BKC Wisconsin Dispatcher out.

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1: Line up, sun sighting, ground protection. Good for 100. Clear up, sun sighting. Drop 71 over.

0: CPKC detector. Mile 2, 3, 5.4, coma 8, 1 degrees. Axles 4, 8. No alarms. Length 9, 8, 9. Mile 2, 3, 5.4, out.
1: Victor 235-4, no defects. 10, 2, 3, 7, over.

0: Thank you, River Dispatcher, answering. 10 Howard Charlie. Yes, sir, go ahead, over. Are you in the clear? Can I line that for the sighting for you, over? All right, reversing. Putting that, I'm putting your EIC in right now.
1: Zenith 13, Omen RTC, over.

13 RTCC and 3833, over. All right, you're just going to spot this and then look for a cab, correct? Over. Let me verify it. I would imagine that's what we're going to do. I don't think we're doing anything with the power, so 1 minute, then we can talk about what time you want it. Oh.

clear enough, 21 now. No. Not that I'm aware of. Thank you.

0: units, that's the crossover.
1: 43, over.
0: Okay, dispatch.
1: Okay, over.
0: I just wondering what I can do over there on the altitude stuff. I got a warrant in there, over.
1: Yeah, I seen that. I got 71s doubling up at Valley, Coltrane coming off at Nisida, over.
0: Question for you, over. Train's going into Adams, over.
1: Yeah, that's right, over.
0: Okay, I'll follow this 71 down then. I don't know if he's left yet or not.
1: Nah, he was doing his last double there at Valley here about 10, 15 minutes ago, over.
0: Okay, well, I'll take whatever I can get one. I'll take one behind this, following them over.
1: It'll be behind the UP-2172, the local there at Valley, and the UP-6667 East coming off at Nisida. That's both of those are by the location of Fowler Main, correct, over?
0: That is correct, over. I'm at mile 169 right now, over.
1: All right, following two.
0: Thank you, hope you
2: know. Go grab the sprint switch while you're heading up here with the set barrel.
3: 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I'm just going to order one up anyways. I haven't heard anything about any power moves, so if I need to change it, I'll change it. South Chico switch, no, Malpo 78, sending down track at 3095, 38. Take a look, let me know when to get it.

passing of 9538. What time do you want the ride over? Yeah, I don't plan on stopping you here. I'm going to get you on the front of 581. They're not out yet, so. Okay, 45, I don't know. 1500, I'll get one over. Thanks, the 13 RTCF.

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0: 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July 8, 2026, to KCS 704, 704 South, SETH, I'm Alpha 172,
1: EP Holtby, over.
0: Eight sighting switch canes, 2CTC, over.
1: Hey, I'll let you know we're pumping up, be able to come out here, out of the Valley sighting, over.
2: Okay, 2172 is getting ready to depart Valley sighting, over.
1: That is correct, over.
2: Thank you, Holtby, over.
3: Track 8, Station 4, Camp Douglas, no further thermal type restrictions, over.
0: Be prepared to stop at following switches until known to be in normal position. South, SETH sighting switch canes. North, NORTH sighting switch Harpers Ferry. Total ice check 3, line numbers 2, 7, and 20. This track 1 contains meat CTE, over.

intercept the crossover. Waiting on surface gain to clear up. I'm not sure how long ago they'll be over.

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29 valley, so we can switch restore to normal.

0: NS-8078 East, clear mile post 101-101 at this time, correct? Over. All correct, thank you. CN-8948, you can tell the NS-8078 East, clear mile post 101-101 at this time, over.
1: Just a second to get the red screen, over.
0: It's all correct on the repeat, CN-8948. I'll let you know as soon as they clear, over. 13 RTC. 13 over RTC, over.
2: UP-6667,
0: the switch is normal to the rear. Are you ready to release track authority 9423, that's entirety at this time, over.
2: Normal to the rear,
0: like clear of 9423. Okay, releasing track authority 9423, let me know to remove from your CDU, over.
2: It is off the CDU.
0: Okay, copy that, we'll talk to you later on then.
2: Okay, thanks, sir, UP 6670.
3: Lansing Tower. I'm ready for the warrant here, over.
4: 5220.0.084 degrees. 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
3: Right, sir, I'm ready for that switch, over.

And Reunion 4A Delaney, this is your reporting south, SETH sighting, switch canes, normal position, 1351, 1351 CTE, is that correct, over? Alright, thank you, sir, over. Gather as soon as I can, just in case you have a... Should be a little bit after that. Give me a minute, let me change screens again here. I'm constantly working on here. I just kick around a lot of different ones. Looks like my next one out, next one you'll see would be probably, I want to say, about 4 hours, give or take.

0: Norman Solner, CN 8948. Good roll by with Fred on the rear here at City Point, and got a line 7 working right here at City Point.
1: Good roll by. What's the behind us there? No intention to stop for backing up.
0: All right, good roll by. No intention to stop for backing up. Thanks, guys. Have a good trip. Going around.

0: this is Normal NS 8078-8078 East, clear track at 3092-38-9238-1357, 1357-DJR, hold.
1: Alright, 6253, ready, copy. Point yard cap, 4307, between milepost 333.0, milepost 336.8. Hub tank right up, PNSS 6253 West, man, limits to pass the red flag at 333.0, main track 1 without stopping, max out the rest speed, and the filler is restricted. Main equipment are clear, main 1, I find main 2, over.
0: TC active, following them. 1445 outbound, over.
1: That's good repeat.
0: That's 13 RTC, CN 8948, over.
2: Yeah, Seth LaCrosse, over.
0: I'll correct NS 8078, clear my post 100, radio blocking no longer in effect, I'll correct them. Thanks, S13 RTCF.

Okay, NS 4734, information to make multiple exchange direction, Sullivan, over. That's correct.

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0: KC River Dispatcher to Amtrak 1340, over. Mississippi Bridge is open. As soon as they close it again, we'll get you going again, over. Welcome to KC River Dispatcher up. Go ahead, sir, over. Wonderful, thank you so much. CDKC River Dispatcher out.
1: Over.
2: Yeah, UB 667, over.
1: Go ahead, over.
2: Can we go to come in the main order?
1: That is correct, we'll be going into the main. Over.
2: Alright, then I just go on and
1: yes, that is the plan. Over. Copy that. Thank you. Dispatch out.

dispatch 43 to the UP 2172. Over. Hey, we need to change up your warrant that you guys have right now. We're going to have you stop at Nasita, and then we're going to box one, check warrant 18-70, and then we'll have you go from Valley to CPX 188. Do those limits cover the... Does the crew agree those limits protect your train? Over.

0: UV dispatch 43 to Hokey. Over.
1: Go ahead, over.
0: Hey, we need to change up your track warrant 24-49. We're going to have you stop at Nisida. Do those limits, the limits 170 to CPX 188 protect your limits, over?
1: Couldn't hear that first part of that. What was the first mile post on 188, over?
0: Be CP 170 to CPX 188.
1: It's MP, and there's no CP back here, but MP 170 to CPX 188, over.
0: Yes, that is correct.
1: Okay, that is correct. That'll cover me, over.
0: And just to confirm, you're still following the EP 2172, over.
1: That is correct. That Dr. 2172 is there, over.
0: Copy that. Thank you.

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1: 33 to job 44, over.
0: 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CN 5442, over.
1: Going into you guys are ready to go. Over.
0: Okay, got all that. Signal indication north at Hilliard. 490 heading out to Matthews, so I'll get a hold of you at Hiawatha for one of them. It's all correct, over.
1: ELI 6016 has been made operative for the UP 1424, over.

Copy that. We'll get you an after arrival of the coal train, and then you should be all set up. Over. Going into the other, ready to go.

Copy that. We'll get you an after arrival of the cold train, and then you should be all set up. Over. Seventy-one is going to be holding out at Nacita. Over.

6.

have the sector Madeira East Tower, over. Signal. It takes a bit to come in there once the two dispatchers connect their signals, but it should be coming in momentarily. You're following that Amtrak 1340. Over. You're welcome. While I got you, can I get your train information, please? Over. Let's see here. I do have a change for you, one speed restriction to give you if you're able to copy, over.

0: right between milepost 231.5, 231.5, and milepost 232.7, 232.7, Thomas up, restriction 10, 1 knot, MPH, track is main track, track bulletin N8604, N8694, over. Sure, okay, repeat a track bulletin number N8604, N8694. The okay time is 1429, 1429 CGW. Over. That is all correct. That's all I have for you.
1: All right. Sounds good. I get 4,100 gallons.
0: 4,100. Okay, got it. Thank you. Over.

0: to a South Dispatcher, Amtrak 1340, over.
1: 40, go ahead, over.
0: How many in the cab today, over?
1: Two in the cab today.
0: I have one cancellation, one new track bulletin for the Watertown sub, if you're able to copy, over. Cancellation, track bulletin N8611, N8611 is canceled, CGW, over. That is all correct, you're okay to repeat the cancellation of N8611, okay, time 1432, 1432, CGW, over. That is all correct. New track bulletin for the Watertown sub for 2 main if we run you in it. If we run you down too, but I'll give it to you here. If we don't need it, we don't need it. Over.
1: All right. Copy that. Open the
0: 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The restriction is 10, 1 knot, MPH. 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Track bulletin N8620, N862 knot. 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
1: 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Watertown subdivision restriction 10, 1 dot MPH, number 2, TWO main track. Track bulletin N8620,
0: November 8620. Sure, okay, repeat the track bulletin number N8620, 862 knot. The okay time is 1434. 1434 CGW. 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
0: That is correct. That's all I have for you. Camp Douglas meet with 1333.
1: All right. That's all you have for us. Correct and repeat Camp Douglas for 1333.
0: Thank you. CBK, Steve, Wisconsin, Dispatch Route.

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Over. Switch to normal CNE 948-8948 East, clear track authority 94-49-9449-1437-1437-DJR, over. CNE 948, all correct, over. Yeah, they're still out there. I'd probably say call back. Over. All right. Be safe. That's 13 RTC.

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1: LCS 71, can you guys copy me over?
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0: 16-4016 at 1439 CTE, is that correct, over?
1: Hold on. It is correct, over. Trying to get a hold of 71 there, but I'll try him on a different channel.
2: Thanks, sir, being a DSS.

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0: CQ detected. Mile 254.0, coma, number 2, name 84 degrees. Axle 20, no alarm. Link 379, mile 254.0, out.
1: Main 2, no detection, check 3, 40.

That's 13RTC, CN3833. Clear 71 yet, over? Alright, 581's at Hiawatha. I'm gonna roll this up if it works for you. Switch is normal, CN3833, ready to release portion of track authority number 9538 at this time. Between South Geo switch Nome, I'll put 71, is that correct? Okay.

Appreciate that. We'll talk to you when you get in there, Earl. All right, Jason, sending down 9615 South Geo, switch Nome, Alpha 71. Take a look, let me know when you get that on.

0: That's correct. Only good to 71. We'll get you the rest of the way as soon as those guys clear over. All right, thank you. 13R2CO.
1: That's the UP dispatch 43. Over.
2: The help you, dispatch.
1: Go ahead, Hokey.
2: Just check on what's going on. Just sit here behind us. That's the one, over.
1: The 44 is currently short on time. They're coming in to Nisida, going to the siding, and then 71 will be going into Adams, and then we'll get you going right after them. Over.
2: Right. I was doing each session. Just wanted to make sure that 71 is doing it. Okay, I'll see you.

Dispatcher answering Winona Tower.

when you get there. And I think I need to give you a... It's already expired, even if he had given it. Never mind, over. Yeah, I've got to cancel it. It's still showing here to give it to you, so I'm going to give it to you. Yeah, computer. N8454 number 8454 is canceled. SLC, over. Let's get a copy at 1448-1448 SLC, over. I don't know why it was still on there, but it's still...

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0: detector. Mile 2, 3, 5.4, 8, 3 degrees. Axles 2, 0. No alarms. Length 3, 8, 9. Mile 2, 3, 5.4 out.
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I'm Sam KCS 3963, 3963 North and 1TH. This is current warrant 4018, 4018. Reports all complete, the milepost 43 and C143, Marquette Sub Main Track, 1501, 1501, Spencer DCE, is that all correct?

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1: This is a crossroad dispatcher, Venus F. Need a train there at East Winona. Venus F 4017 West, come in over.
0: 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Track 140-23, two total lines checked. Flight numbers 2 and 21, dispatcher DTE. South Creek, it's just our 40-23.

1330-833-3833 reports clear of track authority number 9538. 9538 with all switches normal at 1504. 1504 KMW. Over.

0: Hi, Tristan, guys. I've got a Traffic Authority number 9630. Or can you just send them to this? Okay. All right, guys. I'm sending you a 9638 if you want to look for that one. Over.
1: PKC detector. Mile 220.0.085 degrees. Alpha 20. No alarm. Length 387. Mile 220.0 out.
0: Okay, perfect, guys. I appreciate it. I'll talk to you later. Disc 13 out.

0: 3K Scott Dispatch, Amtrak 1333, over. Any chance I got three river type cancellations if you'd like them, over?
1: Oh, yeah, sure, that was it. Amtrak 1333, ready for the cancellation, folks.
0: All right, Amtrak 1333, TV number N8580-8580, N8581, November 8581, and N8608, November 8608 are canceled. JKM, over.
1: Amtrak 1333 has canceled after cancellation for support number N8580, that's N8580. N8581, N8581,
0: N8608,
1: N8608, are all canceled. JKM, over.
0: That is correct. Okay, it's 1611-1511, JKM, over.
1: That is correct. There
0: is a slow around Naples 385, it's a 10. Looks like it replaced that 25. So I'm going to hold off on, I'll let the river give it to you in case maybe that gets upgraded the second time or changed, over.
1: Okay, roger that. Going to hold off on the 25 up there for the river to give it to us. Anything else there?
0: No, nothing else to tell you about at the moment, over.
1: Okay, roger that. Thank you very much.
2: CP detector, mile 254.0, number 1, main 85 degrees, axle 238, no alarm, link 3545, mile 254.0, out.
3: KDC River Dispatch, transfer, Madary West, over. The foreman, wait, go ahead, over.
2: Repeat, CP detector, mile 254.0, coma, number 2, main 84 degrees, axle 20, no alarm. Link 379, mile 254.0, out.

0: Scott Spencer 248, KCS 5005 East, over.
1: Good, over.
0: Is that Amtrak 1333 going to be departing Camp Douglas momentarily, but they do have to go through a 10. We'll meet them at Raymore, there, over.
1: Okay,
0: thank you. Okay, Scott Spencer.

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1: CC detector, mile 254.0, number 1, main 85 degrees, axle

0: Go ahead, over.
1: CT detector. Mile 254.0, coma, number 1, name 85 degrees. Axle 238, no alarm. Link 3545, mile 254.0, out.

0: 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Reducing by 10 mph due to the 85 degree temps on the detector.
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1: 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You have authority pass signal displaying stop indication. This is for an eastward move, main 2 to main 2.

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1: CQK seated pressure, mile 220.0.85 degrees. Axle 20. No alarm. Length 391. Mile 220.0 out.
0: Guys, 8550 is a good one. I'll start working on your trek. Authority, give me a... UKC, River Dispatch, transferring to Dairy West, over. Yeah, for my wait, go ahead, over.
2: Yes, 5005 East, one main off stop, mile post 250, 248 off.
0: UKC, River Dispatch, up. Okay, so I'm sending you a 9649 if you want to look for that track. Okay, UKC, all right, copy that. Will you give me a shout and let me know when you're departing Rapids? Thank you so much. Desk 13 up.

have a cost of adjuvant on a radio. Yes, sir. Good afternoon. It's going to be track 112. Pick up the BNSF 6317 and the BNSF 6623 off the old scale. And the head 55 cars off track 113. To and including the BNSF 490-500, the BNSF 490. And it looks like the outbound will need, or there hasn't been, I haven't ordered one yet, but we'll need a ride to Main Street there, so I'm going to put an order here in a few of them.

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Is that all correct?

That is all correct. Marquette 7 main track at 1528, 1528, CTE, is that all correct?

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Check line 1, track 140-23-4023 is void. 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
1: 4307, if you're mile 336 at 8, mile 333.0, over Tanqueray sub. BNSF 8156 East, main and limits, and proceed past 336.8, main track 1, with up traffic, max authorized speed, and the sun is restricted, men equipment are in the clear, no flags displayed.
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0: CPKC detector. Mile 2, 3, 5.4, coma 8, 2 degrees. Axles 2, 0. No alarms. Length 3, 9, 2. Mile 2, 3, 5.4, out.
1: 1333, no defects.

40-17 West, here to copy. Pulling in charge, Jeff Olson, 4307, between Mile 333.0, Mile 336.8 of the Stinkray sub. BNSF 4017 West, we're in a limit to get past 333.0, main track 2 with a stopping max authorized speed, and the southerly restricted, men equipment are in the clear, no flag flight, over.

0: Miss Robin, I got a Santa 392.
1: Yeah, on the river sub. Roger, sir. River sub's up next. Next restriction will be on the river sub 309-2. Well.

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It's 5005 East, 1 Main, restricting 249-4, 48 out.

0: 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You guys look good.
1: 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You look good to sleep as well.
2: 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Right. 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
3: Right, over.
0: On 1 Main going eastbound, that intermediate, milepost 249-4. When Amtrak cleared up, the approach went away. There's no clear indication, so be running restricting up to Raymore, but might want to send somebody out and get that bulb replaced.
3: So 249.4, excuse me, eastbound on 1. You said the approach went away, over?
0: When Amtrak cleared up, the approach went away. It should have shown a clear. There's no signal indication, or.
3: Gotcha. So dark once it should have been clear. I got it now.
0: That's correct, over.
3: All right, let me make a quick phone call. Appreciate it, over.
4: 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Is that all correct? 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Check line 1, track 140-28-4028 is void. Check line 2, proceed from milepost 140 MP 140, Marquette sub. 2 bluff on the main track. Track 140, 29, 2 lines checked. My number is 1 and 2, Dispatcher DCE. 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

0: On your line one, you got track 140, 28, 4028. Is Void correct? Correct, you can show track 140, 29, 4029. Two lines checked, my number is 1 and 2, is okay, 1554, 1554, DTE.
1: DTE detected, mile 254.0, coma, number 2, main, 82 degrees, axle 20, no alarm. Link 374, mile 254.0, out.
2: Amtrak 1333, no defects, pass 254.0 on main track number 2, station board for Sparta, no further, there's homicide restrictions, over.
3: The Cryax 3423, do not pull it. I wish I could take more work off your plate, but that's the only one.

0: Is over cross, the dispatcher answered, okay. It'll be, we try to quell that curiosity. It's going to be in 102, make the belly set out to track 104. They're going to try to add some more cars to you, so you'll probably tie it down in the yard there. Roger, and then tire down. I don't think we're going to have enough time to make just after you. Thank you, Venus. FD is out. Let me know.
1: Miles 269.0 out.

0: Columbia River Dispatch, transfer at Erie West, over. K-53, you have permission into La Crescent Yard, but there's a two-bow, KCS-3963, working in the yard there. You'll have to talk to them before you come in, and then I can give you headroom after Amtrak goes by, but I don't know if you can get headroom with those, that ballast train in there, over.
1: Yeah, we got with
0: Grand Marquez, okay, copy that. Yeah, I guess if you're able to get headroom there, I can give it to you. Just let me know after you talk to them again there.
1: Alright, I'll talk to you again.
0: Okay, thanks. CBKC, River Dispatch Route.

Okay, copy that. You'll get headroom once the Amtrak goes by. He's coming up to Madera. It shouldn't be too long, over. All right, thank you, City KC, River Dispatch Row.

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1: I'm sorry, 44.
0: Could you call him across the over?
1: I'm 44,
0: is their names in the hatter? 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

0: 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Over. I've got two bulletins to give you and one to cancel when you get stopped there at La Crosse. You want to call me? Over. All right, you said you got two in the cab. You ready to copy? Over. It'll be between milepost 309.2309.2 and milepost 310.0310.0 River Sub. Restriction 25.25 MPH. 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Track bolt number N8670. Over.
1: Work with the shuttle. It could be down in the cruise position right now. You can come on up along the Y, shove your cars into 3 track.
0: Alright, all correct. And then the next one's going to be between milepost 385.9385.9 and milepost 387.8387.8 River Sub. Restriction 25.20.0 River Sub.

0: And then the next one's going to be between milepost 385.9, 385.9, and milepost 387.8, 387.8, river sub, restriction 25 miles per hour on number 1 O&E main track. Track bolt number N8655, over.
1: Go ahead, over.
2: Harry, was a clear signal and it just dropped up.
1: So it didn't look like it came in at all on my end. Still, I've been fighting with it here, so hang on one moment.
2: Like I said, yeah, it was all green on our side.
1: Alright, yeah, it never looked like it got clear on my end. I didn't touch it, but, let me see if we can make this stuff work.
0: That's correct, N8578 is canceled, okay, time 16:16, 16, 16, 16, 16, RJD, over.

0: 2H Scott Spencer, 448 2B, 7452 East North.
1: Right over.
0: Still red there?
1: Still red here.
0: Alright, I'm going to knock it down and have the river put their request back in here and try it again. So bear with me 1 second here. I'm going to start from scratch.
1: No problem, over.
2: And it's 8078, go ahead. I think 8737 is a good one.

0: Alrighty, copy that. I'll get you signal to Kate.
1: Monroe, next direction 10FGH, 232.7, 248 out.
0: If you're not going fast enough there on that 259 detector.
1: Otherwise, I'll take a look. Whatever.
0: Sounds good, guys. I appreciate it. Dusk 13.

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Thank you.

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1: Sam, CP 8783 8783 North and RTH. Port South clear, turn corner 40 29 4029. 1622 1622 DTE, is that all correct?
0: Do you guys know if they're in a cab on the way to that train at Witt? Because they haven't spoken to me.
1: Thank you. KCR, dispatcher.
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UP 1424, whenever you're clear of South Witt, just let me know and we'll send you new track authority.

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UP 1424. 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

0: Hi, are you in emergency? I'm showing you in the OS, Ed Sullivan. Are you in the OS?
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2: KCS 5005 East, sector 235.4, no alarms, 48 out.

Let's see here. So you guys are stopped in the US there, but you're going to continue east. I guess we'll just... the BNSF 8156 at Sullivan. You can't see the stop indication, but you're already past it. You do have authority to proceed east there. BOS at Sullivan. Eastward move from main 1 to yard track 2. Over.

0: That is correct on the repeater. Your air is your air did come back up, so you are ready to start pulling out, correct? So no need to do restricted speed by you on main 2, is that correct?
1: On 4962, 962 on the Reefer subdivision, date is 0708-2026, 0708-2026, go to WAMS 4223, WAMS 4223, at Reefer, check on 4, that's where you are, 4 miles from 188.5. MT-188.5 VE, cut off of 178, MT-178.0, on main track, check box 16-16, bulletin's in effect, 136,823, 136-843, check box 22-22, APOL-3, THR-EE, box star check, 4, that's where you are, 16-16-22, 22-22.

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President OK 1630 1630. 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

CNRTC does 13 and home. Yeah, Carmen Sanchez, go ahead. All your men and equipment are in the. Sanchez ready to void his 1102 ZBO 4875 4875 off Superior sub with your men and equipment in the clear at 1632 1632 KMW.

0: Atlanta, Sam, informing Grand Olson, Sampson, Form B, track Ballista, E-Echo, 85, 19, 85, 19. How long Friday, evening, any protection for any manner of equipment, 3 miles. Marquette South, 15.2, stop, main track. 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To the track Bulletin Campbell, 1635, 165, Spencer D, C, E, is at all critical.
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0: condition of Spencer, but there he's ready.
1: That's a dumb question, but he's occupied there. 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
0: as well, her and I had the discussion prior to her talking about, so we are good. 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
1: Absolutely.

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Is that DSM? 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
1: All right, you copy that. What do you got for count, sir?

ITC-13 and home 1. CN 5416, go ahead. Alright, CN 5416, you are clear of the Marshfield siding. Switches linebacker siding. Alright, thank you guys. You have a good one. Desk 13. PKC River Dispatch, answering 1 hour tower, over. Amtrak 1333, go ahead, over. I don't see her, just west of Midland West, so they'll be blocking the main there, over. Oh, copy that, thank you. KC, River Dispatch, over.

CCKT detector. Mile 2 2 0.0 comma 8 1 degrees. Axle 2 3 8. No alarm. Length 3 5 3 6. Mile 2 2 0.0 out.

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0: CNRTC Desk 13 and Home 1. UP 5906, go ahead. Copy that, 8529 is a good one. And you said you're ready to depart. Is your dispatcher ready for you?
1: Yeah, coming out with TILX 112390. Should be leaving one of those Herzog rock cars behind.
2: Out of Spencer, Lance Hill.
1: That is correct. Looks like it should be, 23 cars.
2: Before I do that, got two cancellations and a new spill order, and I'll get your warning.
1: That they switched out their cars for you guys already, so I'd imagine they'll be calling really soon. Okay, they're going to come in for six. I don't know if you'll be able to maybe hopefully shove back far enough to clear six for them.
2: So EECO 8519-8519 and EECO 8526-8526 both canceled.
0: 1717-1717-DTEU. Okay, sounds good, guys. Let me know when you're clear. Thank you, Dester.
2: 8683-8683. Between milepost 116.5 and MP116.5, milepost 118.2 and MP118.2, Marquette sub, restriction 25 to 25 mph on the main track.

0: 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You show EECHO 8683, 8683 is okay. 1719-1719-DTE. That's all correct.
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0: Turn corner 40354035, July 8, 2026, CP 8783, 8783 South of CCH at Bluff. Check line 2 for C Bluff. Milepost 124 and B124 Marquette sub on the main track. Check line 20, be prepared to stop the following switch. Still known to be a normal position. The north NORTH siding switch case. Track 1 4035, two lines check. 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

0: 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Copy that, I got it.
1: Understand ERT training. Got one in front of you that needs to work. They gotta take it down to DeSoto. They're about the same 30 minutes, so see what happens here. I know you guys are running out of time. Cut pain to that. Worst case, you just tie it down where you're at. Venus 50 is in.
2: I've been having issues getting lights there at Madera East. I might give it a try one more time here, and if I can't get it, I'll talk to you by the light over. I guess it's going to be KC River to Petra.

0: answering rapid tower.
1: Hello, Matt. 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We'll see if we've got any contact.
0: Of course, I print your list and you want to shove it. Yeah, that's fine. Six track. Doubling 10 to 9, and they're going to try and shove back to clear six track so you can get in. So talk to the UP when you get up for the rapid.

Tractor PDC. I hear you.

Northside, Branson, and Madera Westover. Hi, K53, all clear, requesting. Copy that, thank you. BKC, Rivers, Petro. Yes, there's a 448 that had to get parked by. They're still moving between Madera and Bangor there. I think once they get farther up, I'll

0: southbound's going to meet you at CP 286 when you get there. Okay, that's correct. Thank you. CP 286, River Dispatch, right?
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15, or if she does 13 and then one. He's 54.42 going. All right, copy that, guys. 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

understood. All right. I know Maintainer was heading out to that neck of the woods over.

Intercept across the dispatcher to cross radio. Make multiple change directions in DOS at CP2996. Is that what you were saying? There for the BNSF 8326 East. Let me know when you're all done, please. Okay.

Cassian 5442-5442 reports clear of track 3096389638 at 1748-1748 KMW. Over.

0: CT detector. Mile 269.0, coma 76 degrees. 280, no alarm. Link 4357, mile 269.0, out.
1: Detector 269.0, no defense. 448 out.

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1: The station bar manager, max restriction 232.710, 448 off.
0: Okay, excellent. Part of the victory here. Here we go.

I would think the, I'm going to say the yard van's going to come get you, but just depends. So let's keep going east here, because they got to take an 1800 crew out to City Bear, and then maybe I'll just tell them to stop at Victory, and then everybody can just get swapped there. Being said, DSM. Okay. 150, 8156, though.

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Over. The yard van's going to be off to take a cruise, so you, do you need the light after all of

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Is that correct? Alright, just tie it down where you're at. To add that into the yard plan. Venus, there is.

0: 3K Scott Sagittary, East Curtis. Name Peter Johnson.
1: Yeah, I just did it, man. I was pretty fast. Wondering if I had permission to high end
0: behind that battle screen, KCS 3963. Mr. Johnson, your authority to shunt between Metairie East and Bangor West. Over. All right, yeah, pretty good window of opportunity. If something comes up, I'll give you a shelter.
1: Sounds good.

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However, I got to get the UP out the south end first, and then the 1700 will probably want you to pull down and block the crossovers and stuff like that so they can get out to the park and back. So work with them, see how they want to handle things.

North 28th in Martin, Florida. Next retraction, 3 equals 238, 2.7, and 448.

Bravo Costa, dispatcher, BNSF 83-2060. 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

0: 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Mile 269.0, coma 75 degrees. Axle 180, no alarm. Link 1972, mile 269.0, out.
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0: KC River Dispatcher, call 576-CP-7473-7. I think you're going to recrew there at CP-286 and head back to St. Paul. When you get around Hastings, or maybe when you get like 30 minutes out from Hastings, could you give me a call? I might need you to protect in this day.
1: CP detector, mile 254.0, coma, number 2, name 77 degrees, actual 280, no alarm. Link 4368, mile 254.0, out.

31st.

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1: Hey, would you be able to see if you could find online and pull me out of the theory? I think I got it.
0: All right, would you prefer, because we were eventually able to get a light down the main for that balustrade. You want me to look to get something off the siding where the problem originated, if you know what I mean?
1: Yeah, that's what I do. That's what I do.
0: All right, so to accommodate the block, we'll get a, or to accommodate the light, I'll get to remove the block there between Madary and Bangor.
1: Yep, all done.
0: All right, let me go holler at the river. I'll have her reverse that, put in a request, and I'll finish her off. We'll see what happens.
2: Copy that.

0: All right, it took a little bit there, but it seemed to cooperate. Over.
1: Yeah,
0: sounds good. I appreciate it.

0: 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Over.
1: 8058 responding. 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
0: Hey, you're going to follow that coal train in from Nisida, and then we're going to have you stop at the J Street, and then give Hector a call to get into Adamsville.
2: That 10MPH just west of Camp Douglas there. I don't think we'll be able to make it in the hole of Camp Douglas for Amtrak 7. I think that'll ruin our day. So I think we're going to have to duck it in Monroe and have that ballast train come into Monroe behind you. Over.
1: Understood. Go to Monroe for Amtrak. Over.
2: Yep, that is correct.

0: 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Battle Stream, KCS 3963.
1: I heard that, I believe, going in behind 448 at Monroe there.
0: Yeah, it's not going to be the prettiest meet in the world. Amtrak probably be up to Monroe about 1900, to be honest with you. But that is

0: CP detector. Mile 2 5 4 40 Coma number 2 Main 77 degrees. Axle 180. No alarm. Link 1973. Mile 2 5 4 40 out.
1: Over. I sent it to you. You didn't get the Marshfield one over? Because I have to wait till you return point. And then I need to pick it up after those two Ladysmith ones. Over. You're welcome, and then when you depart Marshfield, I'll try to keep an eye on you and then send you something for Ladysmith. Over.

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1: I had

ETL 3963, east, approach Tunnel City, prepare to stop next signal 16. Miles, sure.

SMCP 8783 South North and ORTH, chatting switch gain. Confirms that switch climb out check, normal position 1837, 1837. DTE, is that all correct? Can you roll up the south cane switch there when you can, then I'll get you more tranquil. All correct, I appreciate it.

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CB, Valtrino.

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2: Okay, UP 5906. 5906 South reports clear of track authority 9697. 9697 switches normal at 1843. 1843 KMW. That is all correct, over. Beautiful, guys, that's 13 out.
3: 394039, July 8, 2026. CP 8783, 8783 south of PTH. At milepost 129 to P129. Check line 1, track 140, 35-4035 is void. Check line 2, proceed from south at CUTH side.
1: East 94, 52 east, all south, Monroe east, 448 out.
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The CP 8783-8783 south of CUTH. At milepost 129 and B129. Check line 2, proceed from south to CUTH, sighting for Tarpon Ferry. CTC Marquette, on the main track. Check line 7, not in effect until after arrival. SCP 8170-8170 north, Norwalk TH. At south of CUTH, sighting for Tarpon Ferry. And check line 20, be prepared to stop the following switch. You still known to be in normal position. With south of CUTH, sighting for Tarpon Ferry. Track 14040, three total lines checked. My number is 2720, Spencer DCE, and this track warrant does continue to be

0: stop correcting, shift track 140, 40, 40, 40, 40, 40. Three total lines checked, my number is 2, 7, and 20. Locate 1847, 1847, DCEU. Stop correcting.
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1: Item 1, or procedure 1 at mile 43, open hand to all correct service. 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

0: That's all correct, over.
1: Great, copy that, thank you.

ICP 7472. Which TGBO are you using? Alright, 154-2709. Alright, that's a good TGBO, and yeah, you're okay to proceed east when you're ready. Over.

You're okay to proceed east when you're ready. Over. All right, copy that. Thank you. CBKC, River Dispatch.

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1: Sorry, there was a safety brief in there. Coming, sitting back down. Here we go, being at 50 at 7.
0: Left ready, copy. At turn point 40, 41, 4041. 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